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1: 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And Google searches for bottomless chips and salsa have doubled after a Japanese fan shared their experience at a Mexican restaurant. Coming up, one in three North Americans are now living with diabetes or pre-diabetes, which means if they don't take action, they will have type 2 diabetes within 5 years. So it's big news that there's now a way to protect yourself. It's next.
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1: Okay, here are the facts. One in three North American adults are now living with diabetes or pre-diabetes, which means if they don't take action, they will have type 2 diabetes within 5 years. So it's big news that there is a way to erase diabetes, and that's not hyperbole. This is the promise of new research in the Journal of the British Medical Association. The study found that when people followed a strict low-carb diet for at least 6 months, they were likely to go into, quote, remission, meaning they lowered their blood sugar levels to a point where they no longer needed insulin injections or other diabetes treatments. As a bonus, almost everybody on the low-carb diet lost weight as well. So how do researchers define a strict low-carb diet? It means you should get no more than a quarter of your daily calories from starchy vegetables like potatoes and corn, refined carbs like bread, crackers, and pasta, and sugary sweets. That one move reduces blood sugar in a way that wards off insulin resistance and the organ damage that comes with that.
3: Intelligence for your life.
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15: A better life with Dr. Sanjay Gupta.
16: A colleague of mine went to a meeting of the primetime seniors the other week. There are programs like this all over the country for people in their 60s, 70s, 80s, and beyond to stay active. It's not just something to keep older folks busy. It helps to keep their bodies in shape and their brains sharp. Showing up with a good attitude is a must, and research shows that having the right mindset actually does lead to better physical aging. So if you need some suggestions to boost your positivity, experts we talked to recommended focusing on goals, which can boost your confidence. Practice gratitude, they said. One of the seniors my colleague met told her that just waking up in the morning is, quote, better than the alternative. That's true. Focus on the things you can control. Diet and exercise. And very importantly, surround yourself with positive people, because that can be contagious. I'm Dr. Sanjay Gupta, helping you live a better life.
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1: Mostly cloudy tonight with light showers and areas of fog the first half of the night, and then clearing overnight towards daybreak, late night temperatures in the upper 50s. Much better weather on Wednesday, sunshine, dry, a beautiful day with lower humidity, nice beach weather too, with a high around 82. Sunshine continues on Thursday, seasonably warm with high temperatures in the lower 80s. I'm 12 News Chief Meteorologist Tony Petracca for Light 105.
0: 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Care starts here and stays here, because your life's journey is our life's work.

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We take our music seriously. Did you know that a local Rhode Islander schedules our music song by song, hour by hour, day by day? 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
0: Directly from our relationship files, here we go. With a great way to head off a fight with your partner. And this advice this time comes from behavioral psychologist Dr. Carol Rittberger. First, she says, don't ask any more why questions. This creates a defensive response and puts people in fight or flight stress mode. So instead of asking, why did you blow off my birthday? Try saying, tell me what happened on my birthday. There are other examples, of course. Next, don't cross-complain. Countering a criticism with your own complaints, it'll never work. I've tried it. So if she's complaining that you don't listen, for example, don't chime in with, oh, yeah, well, you're this or that. It's not a competition. You got to deal with the issue that's on the table. And just so you know, people typically cross-complain, say our experts, to take the heat off of something they've done wrong. Guilty as charged over here in the studio. Here's one more way to head off a fight. Actively listen to what type of sensory language your partner uses. Do they say, I feel, I hear, I see, or I think? Then you should try to respond in that same sensory language. They'll hear it more clearly.
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2: John Tesh with the master coffee engineer, Gib Gerard. We were just on a little mini vacation for my wife's birthday, and he brought along his whole chemistry set.
3: My whole setup, yep.
2: Yeah, and there was I found this to be true. So studies show that the smell of coffee, just the smell of coffee, even just the beans, will make you a nicer person.
3: Well, yeah, it's the anticipation of that warm beverage and all of the joy and hope that it provides. Of course, the smell of coffee is gonna make you more positive. It's an olfactory sensation. It has rich aromas. Plus, you get the caffeine, all of the antioxidants. It's one of the only sources of antioxidant in the standard American diet is a cup of coffee. So, yes, the anticipation that comes with the smell, it's going to make you feel better. Think about what it feels like when you go into the coffee shop and you smell all that coffee, how you feel. I try to create that at home, and I try to create that on vacation. It was the two of us this last week.
2: So your wife, your kids, your dog, and a coffee machine are all drowning at the same time. Which one? Never mind.
3: Please don't make me choose. I'm not gonna. Please don't make me choose.
2: Just the smell of coffee will make you a nicer person.
3: Obviously, my kids. Obviously, my kids. I have to say.
2: People think I'm insane right now.
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13: For decades, the prevailing wisdom for someone who's had a heart attack has been to put them on beta blockers for the rest of their life. But new research suggests that might not be necessary, and that the benefits of these medications probably taper off after a year or two. On the whole, and for the average person, beta blockers are very safe and very effective. But, as with any medication, they can come with a cost. A financial one, and also potential side effects. We're talking about things like fatigue, dizziness, dry mouth, dry eyes. I want to be clear when I say that you absolutely should talk to your doctor before starting or stopping any medication. Point is, if you're years out from a heart attack and you're in otherwise good health, you might want to ask your doctor about discontinuing beta blockers. You want to, of course, keep up a healthy lifestyle, diet, exercise, and sleep. I'm Dr. Sanjay Gupta, helping you live a better life.
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0: Heather and Maddie here. Tomorrow's Wednesday, so that means the Heather Games, a Maddie Minute, the Wheel of Fun for Santana Doobie Brothers tickets, plus our Chicago and Sticks Flyaway continues at 9. Am I missing anything, Maddie?
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2: Question for you. Do you think there's a specific milestone in a marriage when couples are the most likely to call it quits? Well, according to psychology professor Dr. Dino Pranzerone, couples should be more alert right around their fourth anniversary. Why? That's when global divorce rates tend to peak, after the fourth anniversary. Surprisingly, it's not always because partners have grown tired of each other or fallen out of love. Instead, Dr. Pranzerone says that around the fourth year of marriage, couples experience a dramatic drop in the hormones associated with love, including dopamine, oxytocin, and even the blood pressure regulating hormone, vasopressin. They're all responsible for that rush we feel when we first fall in love. And like it or not, at some point that rush is going to wear off. Unfortunately, the doctor says many couples mistake this hormonal change for meaning their love has fizzled out. But in reality, it's just that your brain chemistry is changing and it's time to try novel activities and have new experiences together. Because newness and novelty ignite those love hormones that have taken a dip, and that recharges attraction and connection. If you can survive your fourth year of marriage, you're significantly more likely to have a marriage that's built to last.
3: Intelligence for your life.
2: And just ahead, if you're lucky enough to reach the age of 80 and still have the brain function of a 50-year-old, you are officially a super ager. So what exactly are super agers doing that the rest of the population is not? I'll share the results of a new study on longevity so you can join in.
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16: A better life with Dr. Sanjay Gupta.
11: 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These are the non-organic produce contaminated with the highest levels of pesticides. Well, this year, spinach topped the list, followed by kale, collard, mustard greens, strawberries, grapes, nectarines, peaches, cherries, apples, blackberries, pears, potatoes, and blueberries. 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Point is, though, you could consider buying these items organic if and when you can, and then taking extra care when you wash them. The FDA recommends rinsing all fruits and vegetables, even the ones that are organic, under running water that is slightly warmer than room temperature. Don't use soap, bleach, or any fancy produce washes. I'm Dr. Sanjay Gupta, helping you live a better life.
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1: Mostly cloudy tonight with light showers and areas of fog the first half of the night, and then clearing overnight towards daybreak, late night temperatures in the upper 50s. Much better weather on Wednesday, sunshine, dry, a beautiful day with lower humidity, nice beach weather too, with a high around 82. Sunshine continues on Thursday, seasonably warm with high temperatures in the lower 80s. I'm 12 News Chief Meteorologist Tony Petrarca for Light 105.
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2: Time for some longevity intelligence here on the program. You know, scientists are taking a very close look at super agers. That's the term for people in their 80s and 90s who have brains and memories that seem much younger. For example, using brain imaging tests, scientists found that super agers have a thicker cortex than most people their age. That's the outer layer of the brain responsible for memory. And deep within the brain, the region responsible for our attention span is bigger in super agers than it is in people 40 years younger even. Exactly how rare are these super agers? Neuroscientists say among people over the age of 80, roughly 1 in 10 people are super agers, and so far, researchers have identified a few characteristics that help super agers stand apart. For example, the super agers love to challenge themselves, meaning they're the type of people who are always learning a new language, a new recipe, or trying new things. It's important because research shows that people who are cognitively active do have a lower risk of developing Alzheimer's disease. Super agers also have a more positive outlook on life than most people their age. Experts say this is key because when you feel optimistic, immunity-boosting hormones get activated, and a Mayo Clinic study has found that people who scored high in optimism on personality tests had fewer physical and emotional problems. And super agers never stop helping others. Experts say that when most people get older, they become more focused on themselves and all the aches and pains they have. But people who look out for others, they tend to have less stress. And their strong social ties trigger the production of the calming chemical oxytocin, which reduces blood pressure, stabilizes blood sugar, improves immune function, and slows down the aging process.
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2: This just in, there's a recent study that found that 20%, a full 20% of dads embarrass their kids when they yell and scream at their sports games.
3: Oh, 100%.
2: Well, you don't embarrass your son.
3: Well, first of all,
2: he's doing the same thing, right?
3: Well, first of all, I'm coaching, so I'm supposed to be yelling. But when I'm refereeing, I can see it in the kids. In fact, I've had players when I'm coaching baseball where they like get in literal arguments with their parents who are yelling at them from the sidelines.
2: And I
3: see what happens to their body language and shuts them down.
2: We have a good friend who we were just hanging out with who does this.
3: He does.
2: And now she doesn't look at him anymore on the soccer field. Yeah, she just ignores him.
3: Right, because they have the same personality. So she doesn't allow herself to get embarrassed.
2: Yeah.
3: But as a referee and a coach who's on the field with the kids, I can tell you, I can sense when you're yelling is not support, when you're negative and when you're yelling about calls and when you're yelling for different calls and plays to go a certain way, I can sense in the kids how their shoulders slump forward. They do not enjoy it, and it changes the whole temperature of the game, makes it a lot less fun.
2: Yeah. FYI, going to a lot of games that your kids are playing in, it's not just 20% of dads.
3: No, it's a lot of people.
2: There's some loud moms out there,
3: too. It's a lot of people, and there's some loud grandparents.
2: Okay, all right, we can talk about that later.
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11: 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Well, this year, spinach topped the list, followed by kale, collard, mustard greens, strawberries, grapes, nectarines, peaches, cherries, apples, blackberries, pears, potatoes, and blueberries. 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Point is, though, you could consider buying these items organic if and when you can, and then taking extra care when you wash them. The FDA recommends rinsing all fruits and vegetables, even the ones that are organic, under running water that is slightly warmer than room temperature. 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

Hey, it's John Tesh. We know the drive home can be, well, rough. It's why Vic Edwards does the drive at 5 every weekday. It's all upbeat music, some songs you haven't heard in a while, and a lot of energy to help with the commute home. 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

0: Welcome to the John Tesh Radio Show. It's intelligence for your life. And here we go right away with why we need to spend more time near the ocean. You know me, I love doing this. Psychologist Dr. Paulette Sherman confirms what I've been saying for a long time, is the ocean just makes you feel great. She says salt water releases tons of negative ions, and once we breathe those ions in, they increase the oxygen levels in our cells, which triggers the production of the calming, happiness-boosting brain chemical serotonin, your favorite. In fact, studies show people who regularly spend time near the ocean, they tend to be more energetic and less depressed. But if you're landlocked, not to worry, go float in a pool. I do that too. Researchers at the University of Delaware found that relaxing in water blocks out extraneous noise and gives our senses a break from overstimulation. Even watching water flow electronically works. Dr. Sherman says brain scans show that watching waves crash, whether electronically or in real life, is calming and does reduce the production of stress hormones. That's awesome.
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2: 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Are you or somebody you know having trouble finding true love? Somebody may be accidentally crashing the plane before it leaves the gate. Here are a few things experts say could make you appear less attractive to others. First, your spelling and grammar aren't up to par. So a study of 9,000 people by the dating website Zoosk found most adults have rejected a potential match simply because of bad grammar, poor spelling, or missing punctuation in their dating profile. The fix? Pretty easy on this one. Always check the spelling and grammar on your dating profile. There's no excuse. Check it online. Next, watch your table manners. Dating expert Suhari Gonzalez was crazy about a man she was dating until they met for lunch, and he chewed like a wild animal with his mouth open. Needless to say, there was no next date. Another path to finding true love, make sure you speak up about your hobbies or your passions. Researchers at Scotland's Alberta University found singles were most attracted to people who were creative or passionate about being creative, whether they painted, played guitar, quilted, or even studied medieval history. When people are excited and passionate about their interests, it shows they can be passionate about you in a relationship as well.
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7: For decades, the prevailing wisdom for someone who's had a heart attack has been to put them on beta blockers for the rest of their life. But new research suggests that might not be necessary, and that the benefits of these medications probably taper off after a year or two. On the whole, and for the average person, beta blockers are very safe and very effective. But, as with any medication, they can come with a cost. A financial one, and also potential side effects. We're talking about things like fatigue, dizziness, dry mouth, dry eyes. I want to be clear when I say that you absolutely should talk to your doctor before starting or stopping any medication. Point is, if you're years out from a heart attack and you're in otherwise good health, you might want to ask your doctor about discontinuing beta blockers. You want to, of course, keep up a healthy lifestyle, diet, exercise, and sleep. I'm Dr. Sanjay Gupta, helping you live a better life.
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1: Mostly cloudy tonight with light showers and areas of fog the first half of the night, and then clearing overnight towards daybreak, late night temperatures in the upper 50s. Much better weather on Wednesday, sunshine, dry, a beautiful day with lower humidity, nice beach weather too, with a high around 82. Sunshine continues on Thursday, seasonably warm with high temperatures in the lower 80s. I'm 12 News Chief Meteorologist Tony Petracca for Light 105.
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0: Alrighty, we now know the best way to prepare today's high school students for a stable, high-paying career. At a growing number of schools, they're encouraging kids to learn a trade. So my generation used to call it shop class. But today, schools refer to trade classes as, quote, career tech education. And they can include everything from woodworking to metal shop to print design to agricultural science. As recently as 2009, most schools wanted to cut these classes because of poor attendance. But now the U.S. Department of Education says 98% of public school districts are offering trade opportunities, and they're being promoted as a serious alternative to a four-year college. The reason? New data shows that students who learn a trade are 15 to 20% more likely to get jobs in their chosen field than traditional college graduates. And right now, demand for trade workers is so strong, especially in the construction industry, by the way, that students can begin earning $70,000 a year on average as soon as they graduate. Yeah, compare that to the average college student with a four-year degree who typically leaves school with more than $30,000 in student loan debt. So bottom line, today's educators want kids to know that college is no longer the only path to a great career. Increasingly, it pays to learn a trade by enrolling in your high school's career tech classes. There you go.
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2: Gib, we have been doing this for a long time, and I enjoy every minute of it, and I enjoy every one of the sleep studies that we see, and I see one now. According to a recent sleep study, if you have trouble sleeping, the experts are now saying you should try wearing sunglasses 2 hours before bedtime. That reduces.
3: I mean, why not?
2: I know that reduces the light reaching your retinas, so your melatonin kicks in. I'm just thinking of me walking around the house with like at 8:30 with
3: you
2: sunglasses.
3: You might fall down the stairs.
2: Yeah. What do you mean, might?
3: but look, think about this. We've talked. How many times have we talked about the fact that blue lights from screens, from television, from computers, from phones, how that affects your sleep and your melatonin? We've even talked about how electric lights, you know, just the light bulb in general, has ruined our sleep because we're now staying up so far past when the sun goes down. With those two things in mind, why wouldn't sunglasses be helpful in terms of resetting your natural circadian rhythms? As soon as the sun goes down, you start wearing sunglasses around the house because all that, or at least get those yellow lights for your light bulbs in the house and turn them down and dim them a little bit. Yeah. Because, of course, the artificial light is keeping you awake. You've got to block the artificial light. Makes sense.
2: Again, if you have trouble sleeping, experts say try wearing sunglasses 2 hours before bedtime.
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17: A Better Life with Dr. Sanjay Gupta.
18: For decades, the prevailing wisdom for someone who's had a heart attack has been to put them on beta blockers for the rest of their life. But new research suggests that might not be necessary, and that the benefits of these medications probably taper off after a year or two. On the whole, and for the average person, beta blockers are very safe and very effective. But, as with any medication, they can come with a cost. A financial one, and also potential side effects. We're talking about things like fatigue, dizziness, dry mouth, dry eyes. I want to be clear when I say that you absolutely should talk to your doctor before starting or stopping any medication. Point is, if you're years out from a heart attack and you're in otherwise good health, you might want to ask your doctor about discontinuing beta blockers. You want to, of course, keep up a healthy lifestyle, diet, exercise, and sleep. I'm Dr. Sanjay Gupta, helping you live a better life.
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0: You're plugged into the John Tesh Radio Show, Intelligence for Your Life. Let's start off with this. What's the first thing you and I should do when we're starting work for the day? According to the business magazine, Inc., we should all start by cleaning up our workspace because research shows that taking a few minutes to get organized helps you make better decisions, leads to higher productivity, and fewer feelings of being overwhelmed. The book Psychometric Personality says, quote, landscapes that are cluttered by obstacles produce negative emotion. In other words, when you're trying to accomplish something, every obstacle that stands in your way makes your task harder. So by getting your space in order at the start of the day, you remove the very first obstacle. And every obstacle you get out of your way helps you think more clearly. And a study from DePaul University backs this up. They found clutter was the best predictor of procrastination and that it interfered with a strong quality of life. So make the most of each day. Take a few minutes every morning and clean up your workspace. And, yeah, I will too.
1: Now that's intelligence for your life.
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2: All right, so do you have an outstanding debt? And gosh, doesn't everybody? Well, don't be surprised if a collection agency now contacts you through social media. Changes to the Fair Debt Collection Practices Act now allow debt collectors to contact people using social media. The good news, it is illegal for debt collectors to post anything on your feed or profile page that's visible to your friends or followers. Linda Sherry from the advocacy group Consumer Action says debt collectors can only use private messaging and must clarify they're attempting to collect a debt. Debt collectors must also provide their name and mailing address and a way to dispute the claim. But beware of debt collection scammers. Financial expert Sherry says don't click any links, don't answer a direct message until you independently verify they're a legitimate debt collector. There you go.
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14: Your Life with Dr. Sanjay Gupta.
19: By age 35, two-thirds of American men will experience some degree of noticeable hair loss. And by age 50, about 85% of men will have significantly thinning hair. That's according to the American Hair Loss Association. Now, one dermatologist explained that hair loss can either be genetic or it can be triggered by stress, illness, surgery, medications, major life events. No matter the cause, a lot of men, understandably, are frustrated by hair loss because it seems like a loss of control. You can take great care of your scalp by all sorts of expensive lotions and potions, but that might not matter. There are some tried and true medications that might work, like minoxidil or finasteride. But another solution is just shaving it off, and I've heard more and more how liberating this can be for a lot of guys. That's the ultimate control of their appearance. I'm Dr. Sanjay Gupta, helping you live a better life.
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30: Mostly cloudy tonight with light showers and areas of fog the first half of the night, and then clearing overnight towards daybreak, late night temperatures in the upper 50s. Much better weather on Wednesday, sunshine, dry, a beautiful day with lower humidity, nice beach weather too, with a high around 82. Sunshine continues on Thursday, seasonably warm with high temperatures in the lower 80s. I'm 12 News Chief Meteorologist Tony Petrarca for Light 105.
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2: So here's a scenario. You've been eating well for a really long time, and you're at the gym almost every day. So why are you gaining weight? Well, experts are telling us it could be because you live on a busy, noisy street. This is according to the journal Occupational and Environmental Medicine. Regular exposure to traffic noise, they say, makes us nearly 30% more likely to be overweight. And the risk is even higher if you're not just hearing cars, but also planes flying overhead, trains rumbling by, or constant road construction. It's because whether we're aware of it or not, the noise raises our stress levels. And you know that the more cortisol that's coursing through us, the more we tend to eat and the more calories we store as fat, just in case the stress we're feeling leads to an emergency and we need extra energy. So what do you do if you live on a busy, noisy street and you can't change that? The researchers recommend drowning it out with soothing background music or a white noise machine, or just wear noise-canceling headphones when you're eating or you need to focus.
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2: Well, Gabe, you know I love this. We now know, according to a Pew Research study, that half of all adults surveyed believe that prayer affects their health in a positive way.
3: Absolutely.
2: Yeah, I mean, having been through a 10-year successful cancer battle, I've seen it firsthand.
3: Well, so we've talked about how being quiet, like literally, you know, turning off phones and not stimulating your brain in any way, how good that is for you. Even, you know, journaling or talking about speaking things out loud to yourself. All of these things that are completely agnostic that we've reported on their benefits. Of course, prayer would help. It does all of those things. It does all the things that meditation does. Plus, there's an added element of hope that's associated with it. And when we have hope, when we have a belief in a positive outcome, it makes you more likely to have positive outcomes. So all of the things that create stress in your body are going to be less when you are praying or meditating on a regular basis. So of course, that's going to have a positive effect on your overall health outcomes.
2: Yeah, well said.
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5: 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She was working on my tooth the other day, and she said, uh-oh. 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
16: Few people now have asked me about a TikTok trend that they've come across. It's called 75 Hard. The challenge was created by entrepreneur and author Andy Frisella, who calls it a, quote, transformative mental toughness program and an Ironman for your brain. So here's what it entails. Eat a structured diet with no alcohol, drink a gallon of water, read 10 pages of nonfiction, take a progress photo, and complete 2 45-minute workouts, one of them outdoors, every day for 75 days. Quite a challenge. We asked CNN fitness contributor Dana Santis about this, who reminded us that sustainable fitness isn't about punishment or proving discipline through extremes. It's about building habits that integrate into your lifestyle in a way that feels supportive and repeatable. If you ask me, that's going to be the key to long-term success. I'm Dr. Sanjay Gupta, helping you live a better life.
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0: 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I'll share every detail. 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
4: A Better Life with Dr. Sanjay Gupta.
5: They say consistency is key, but sometimes you just got to switch it up. A new study out of Harvard School of Public Health found that varying your exercise routine could add years to your life. What exercise someone did didn't matter much. What did matter was that all the exercises together worked all the muscle groups in their body. Now, an added benefit to changing things up is it can help you push through the plateau effect. That's when your body gets so efficient at doing something that you actually stop getting better at it. And we know from previous research that specializing in any one sport at a young age can make someone actually more prone to injury. And as experts we talk to point out, even elite athletes switch up things with their workouts, making sure to target strength, cardio, flexibility, balance, and doing that every single week. I'm Dr. Sanjay Gupta, helping you live a better life.
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10: Osteoporosis affects millions of people in the United States and around the world. It's a disease that basically causes someone's bones to become weak, brittle, and porous, which can increase their risk of fractures. Now, the good news here is there are things you can do other than, or in addition to, taking medications to prevent fractures before it's too late. One is to up your intake of calcium and vitamin D. You also want to eat more protein. One functional medicine dietitian told us that that helps build muscle, and if you're building muscle strength, then you are also building bone strength. You want to be mindful of your workouts. The best ways to build bone density, one therapist told us, are going to be resistance exercises like lifting weights, and also exercises that make your bones take a bit of an impact, such as jumping or even running, just loading the bones a little bit more. I'm Dr. Sanjay Gupta, helping you live a better life.
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14: A better life with Dr. Sanjay Gupta.
15: Osteoporosis affects millions of people in the United States and around the world. It's a disease that basically causes someone's bones to become weak, brittle, and porous, which can increase their risk of fractures. Now, the good news here is there are things you can do other than, or in addition to, taking medications to prevent fractures before it's too late. One is to up your intake of calcium and vitamin D. You also want to eat more protein. One functional medicine dietitian told us that that helps build muscle, and if you're building muscle strength, then you are also building bone strength. You want to be mindful of your workouts. The best ways to build bone density, one therapist told us, are going to be resistance exercises like lifting weights, and also exercises that make your bones take a bit of an impact, such as jumping or even running, just loading the bones a little bit more. I'm Dr. Sanjay Gupta, helping you live a better life.

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1: Light 105 news time is 6 o'clock. Good morning. We're looking at 63 degrees right now. Full forecast coming up in a couple of minutes. Here's your 105 second update.
2: Zohran Mamdani's on a roll. Good morning. The socialist taking out two incumbent Democratic members of Congress. Tuesday's primaries in New York. Here at home, former Speaker Joe Shikarchi going to appeal a loss before the State Ethics Commission. He's trying to make the leap to the state Supreme Court. President calling it poorly timed and meaningless. The Senate cobbling together a war powers vote, demanding the fight with Iran be called off. In sports, at Foxborough, Ghana pulls off an unlikely scoreless draw with heavily favored England. In Dallas, Cristiano finally finds the back of the net in Portugal's 5-0 rout of Uzbekistan. I'm Bill Haberman.
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5: Both sides of 95 look okay in and out of downtown Providence. Northbound, a little bit of a solar slowdown as you head over the state line and up into Attleboro. Southbound in Attleboro, we've got a crash being dealt with just before Newport Avenue, so use caution there. 195 right now looks good. Delay-free so far east and west through the work zone at the Washington Bridge, and we're moving okay east and west between Fall River and New Bedford as well. I'm Robin Murphy with your right now traffic.
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12: Our weather looks nice next couple of days. Mostly sunny today, dry, less humid. High temperatures this afternoon in the lower 80s. Nice beach day, too. Tonight, clear skies, dry and comfortable. Late night temperatures dropping down to 60. Partly sunny skies on Thursday. High temperatures again in the lower 80s. And on Friday, some scattered showers and thunderstorms, mostly during the morning and a high near 80. I'm 12 News Chief Meteorologist Tony Petracca for Light 105.
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15: Oh, actually, I didn't talk about that.
1: I don't want to hear about your dad bod.
15: No. Check out my bottom.
1: What is that?
15: It's
1: on the back.
15: Sand.
1: You need to manscape that back hair.
0: It's the start of another day with Heather and Maddie on Light 105.
1: It's another beautiful day of manscaping talk. 6:04, Heather and Maddie. Hi, Maddie. How are you?
15: Hurt.
1: Really? Sometimes you just got to be honest with your friends. That's all there is.
15: I'll have you know, an item is arriving at the Blake Estate today that might solve that very problem.
1: Really?
15: Yes.
1: Oh, I caused a kerfluffle.
15: As Marty Lagina would say, thusly inspired.
1: Yes.
15: I bought something.
1: Okay, excellent. A lawnmower? Because you might need one. Good morning. It's going to be a nice day today.
15: I need some Nair. Remember Nair?
1: I'll never get the smell out of my nose.

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0: And Maddie on Light 105. There's Jelly Roll. It's 6:11. He has been all over the news lately with the announcement last week that he and Bunny are getting a divorce. And then there's all this other talk about the motive behind the divorce. Is it all just a PR campaign? And then Bunny seen out, enjoying a night out, having a good time right after the divorce announcement. I don't know what's going on, Maddie. It's hard to keep up these days.
1: It is.
0: I know.
1: Hard to keep up with the Jelly Roll.
0: By the way, speaking of jelly, I brought in some grape jelly today. I was hoping that I could get one of those peanut butter packets that I gave you earlier this week and use it to make myself a peanut butter and jelly sandwich, if that's all right.
1: That'd be a no.
0: What?
1: What?
0: I brought some in for you, too.
1: You,
0: some bread and jelly so we can have peanut butter and jelly sandwiches.
1: Gave me a gift. I'm not giving it back.
0: Okay. Well, you guys all heard that. So I want to know how your son Max is doing. His first real day of reentry into America after spending 4 months in South Korea.
1: Well, something I didn't talk about yesterday was picking him up at the airport. And that whole process at the international gate and the surprise and shock I got when he walked through the gate.
0: Now, although,
1: shock might be a strong word.
0: I've been to the international pickup, that red building at Logan Airport, and I've never gone inside. Did you actually park and go inside to go retrieve your son?
1: I did, because he was there, let's remember, for 4 months. So he had three rather large bags, and I knew he would probably use some help. You know,
0: yeah.
1: He got there on his own, but I figured...
0: A dresser, an armoire.
1: Yeah.
0: A whole bunch of things.
1: Yes.
0: Yeah.
1: So I figured, you know, I should get out and greet him and help him lug the bags.
0: Yeah, okay.
1: By the way, for all the complaining I do, and there's still a lot of work that needs to be done, I must say that the separate tunnel to Logan Airport and then the central parking facility that connects to all the terminals is quite nice.
0: You enjoyed it.
1: Getting better.
0: Okay.
1: Well, you know, back in the day, I used to actually have an apartment in East Boston back in my Boston days. It was like my secret stash apartment for any sort of hijinks I was up to.
0: Like a secret family. I get it.
1: Yeah, because I lived kind of in the Back Bay. I basically just invaded my best friend, the Cacklers, really luxury apartment and moved into his closet. That was my home base.
0: Okay.
1: But I had a apartment on the top of a triple decker in Eastie that only cost $150 a month. So I just kept that. So if there's any shenanigans going on or if I needed to fly somewhere, I would just go crash in Eastie.
0: You should be in a Netflix special.
1: When I first met Colleen, she's like, do you have a stash apartment? What does that mean?
0: That's weird.
1: Anywho, I've just seen how it's changed. Like going to Logan back in the day was really awful and really difficult and really splayed out in a way that made everything impossible. But now you park in central parking. You're connected to all the gates that you need to get to. It's very clear. There's that secret little left you take now, express tunnel to the airport, which is fantastic. Like it used to be, you're just with everyone else and then you got to bear off the last second and go to Logan. Like now there's that separate little like HOV lane that secretly goes to Logan. It's fantastic. So I just want to say that because they are.

0: are working hard, and it has changed a lot. And
1: okay.
0: It was wicked easy.
1: Look at that. Two thumbs up. A Yelp review.
0: Absolutely. So went in there, walked from Central Parking right to the International Gate. Now, we had done it 4 months before, so I knew where everything was. I knew where to get them and everything. And he comes through security gate, you know, the customs exchange, has big customs, you know, big signage that says America and everything. He walks through the door, and what do I see? But he's got blue hair.
1: So not like Smurf blue. Like
0: I would call it robin's egg blue.
1: Yeah, it's light. And is it all blue or just the ends?
0: Kind of like just the ends.
1: Okay.
0: So come to find out, this is very much a thing in South Korea.
1: Where you color your hair. Is it blue specific or just a color?
0: No. So if you Google, it could be any color.
1: Yeah.
0: To answer your question.
1: And he's been growing his hair out for a while.
0: Yeah, he's had long hair for a long time.
1: Yeah.
0: If you Google K-pop bands,
1: yes,
0: they all do this.
1: The colored ends.
0: Uh-huh.
1: Yeah.
0: Like so it's a thing.
1: Right. And it's not, like we said, bright blue.
0: Right.
1: But it's there. It's definitely blue. So you didn't know about this.
0: I did not know about
1: this. But your wife knew about it.
0: She did.
1: And she decided not to tell you why. To surprise you?
0: Yes. Max asked her, should I tell Daddy-O before he sees me at the airport? She said, no, don't.
1: See what he does. Oh, yeah.
0: And I really didn't even flinch, because here's the thing. So Max, we were driving home and I asked him about it. I said, when did you decide to do that? He goes, I did it about a month ago. And I said,
1: right after you left him, probably.
0: Mm-hmm.
1: Yeah.
0: I said, what was you thinking? And he said, I have this theory that if you look back on your 20s and you don't say to yourself, what did I do with my hair? You aren't 20 incorrectly. That's what he said.
1: Okay.
0: All right. Yeah, there's a lot to that. And then I got thinking, Heather, because, you know, my initial instinct is like, what are you doing? You can't do that. Job, blah, blah, blah, blah, blah.
1: Right.
0: But then I'm thinking, like, all the people I admire, like, they wouldn't be adhering to, you know, well, you have to have your hair like this. Like, they're free spirits. They do what they want. They're rock and roll attitude. Let's go. I'm going to color my hair. What are you going to do about it? You know what I mean? So it's like, well, why would I, you know, if Paul McCartney dyed his hair, I'd be like, oh, he's so cool.
1: Right.
0: You know what I mean?
1: Yeah.
0: So why would I, you know, Chris Robinson with his long hair and everything. So I'm like, why would I put that on my son? Some vague rule that I would have of how I think he should look.
1: Yeah.
0: You know what I mean? Now, if he's 45 and doing it, that's another issue.
1: Well,
0: but the kid's 21.
1: Yeah. But if he's 45 and he's got a career in music, it's a different thing than going to Wall Street.
0: Yeah, that's right. David Bowie didn't need to have boy's regular.
1: Yeah. So is he going to keep doing the color thing, you think?
0: I don't think so.
1: Or is he going to just grow it out and cut it?
0: This is a sharp kid we're dealing with. He's no dummy.
1: Yeah.
0: And he understands what this is.
1: Right.
0: I think it's a temporary lark. He enjoys it.
1: It's fun.
0: Although, you know, the stuff he wants to get into, he, you're talking like writer, theologian type thing. So it's like, maybe it doesn't matter.
1: Right.
0: Maybe you got to color it because he's going to be writing things and lecturing and things like that. So maybe it doesn't matter what he does. Like, no one... He's not going to go apply to be like a software engineer.
1: Look at me. I had a kid running around forever with a mullet. So, you know,
0: right.
1: Whatever.
0: Right. Well, that was that culture, right? Like the hockey culture. A lot of kids did that sports culture. They're doing mullets. It's like, yeah, why not? Have fun.
1: Yeah.
0: Why not?
1: All right. So there you go.
0: So I did not freak out. Everyone thought I was going to freak out. I did not.
1: Look at that. A new Maddie, at least for this week.
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5: 95 northbound slows down a little bit. Bright sunshine getting over the state line up into Attleboro. Both sides of 95 busy but moving in and out of downtown Providence. No major hangups on 195 east or west between the city and the state line. Things are busy but moving on the 610 inbound past Dean Street heading towards 95. I'm Robin Murphy with your right now traffic.
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8: You know, summer is a great time to re-examine how much time your kids are spending on social media, along with what they are seeing and who they are engaging with. Ask them how the posts in their feed make them feel. These apps are built to be addictive, so kids, all of us in fact, will keep coming back for more, even when we are made to feel worse. It's bizarre. You might need to help your son or daughter reset their algorithm by unfollowing certain accounts and following or interacting with more positive ones. They might need suggestions of other healthier things to do, or to see you leading the way by example and putting your own phone away. In the run-up to bedtime, everyone's phone should go away, no questions asked. And if you need some help, sort of, I guess, resetting expectations, try engaging parents of your kids' friends for a more coordinated effort. I'm Dr. Sanjay Gupta, helping you live a better life.
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1: Heather and Maddie on Light 105. So Michelle in North Kingstown just sent us a message on text. And Maddie, do you know what a banana loca is?
0: Oh, yeah. One of my favorites. They sang Cruel Summer. Love banana loca.
1: Yeah, no, that's not it.
0: Uh-oh.
1: We'll explain coming up next after Sugar Ray on Light.

0: Heather and Maddie on Light 105. It is now 6:28. Going to be a nice day. We had a day of rain, some flooding to clean up that people had to deal with yesterday. I saw some video from, Middletown and Fall River. It looked like a big old mess. Not good.
1: No.
0: But today's going to be beautiful, Maddie. I'm psyched about that.
2: I'm playing golf with my dad.
0: Well, look at that. Mm-hmm. That's a Wednesday tradition for you guys. I love it.
2: Kind of is.
0: Yeah.
2: I didn't realize that until you just said that. Yeah.
0: Wednesday traditions. We've got the Heather Games coming up next hour.
2: Yeah, we do. This is going to be a very awesome Heather Games. We're including a new feature in it. Question number two will be a new feature we haven't done before.
0: Oh, boy. Yeah.
2: And let's just say it'll be very pleasant to the ears.
0: Yeah, I doubt that that's true. That's sarcasm right there at its finest. We also have Maddie Minute in the 8 o'clock hour, as well as the Wheel of Fun.
2: And may I say, often Maddie Minutes are me complaining or ranting about something. This Maddie Minute will be extremely helpful. You might want to get your notebooks out.
0: Okay. Helpful, like yesterday, having Deputy Scooter on the air with us to talk about smoke alarms.
2: It's exactly correct.
0: All right.
2: It's going to be something that you might learn that you didn't even know you wanted, but then you're going to want these things.
0: Well, then here we go with why we're talking about something called Banana Loco or Loca.
2: So not the gals that sang Cruel Summer.
0: No, not Bananarama.
2: Oh, that's the problem.
0: Yeah, the Cruel Summer's Bananarama.
2: Gotcha.
0: And it's also got me getting the Ricky Martin song stuck in my head this morning, so that's fun.
3: I use it on a regular basis. I always have bananas in my car.
0: There you go. I'm also watching at the same time a video of somebody using this product, because if you were to go to Amazon and want to purchase something called the Banana Loca, thank you to Michelle in North Kingstown for pointing this out to us. Remember last week, Maddie, you broke the internet having a banana and then you squirted a pouch of peanut butter right on top of it. And then I ended up buying you little individual packets of peanut butter so you can squirt even more if you'd like to.
2: Yes, something I invented on the road during my Oak Island hosting and various hosting shows. Quick, easy. I could just dip my banana in the peanut butter cup. And it was a great fast food I could have in between takes and things like that.
0: And now we have the living banana loca lifestyle.
2: So what is this?
0: All right. So apparently it's a device, right? And you cut off the end of the banana and then you put it on something that they have like a straightener, you know, so you kind of take the curve out of your banana.
2: Okay.
0: And then you pretty much are inserting a big like coring thing through the center of the banana, and it removes the center of the banana, and then you're able to fill it with whatever you want to fill it with.
2: So you're injecting your banana.
0: So you remove the middle of the banana, and then with that hole that you've left behind, you could put in Nutella, you could put in peanut butter, jelly, whatever you want. Maybe even ice cream in the middle of the banana.
2: First of all,
0: yes,
2: this is giving me absolute flashbacks to my root canal yesterday.
0: I can understand
2: why.
0: This
2: is basically what a root
0: canal is. Yeah.
2: I think this is amazing in theory.
0: Okay.
2: But I'm not confident that this won't disintegrate your banana. Bananas are very fickle things.
0: Right. And not only that, if you have an extra curved banana, it might be more difficult to even straighten it.
2: Some people do. Well, so listen.
0: Yes.
2: Before you came into my life and Debbie Booned it and lit up my life with the packages of squeeze individual peanut butter packages.
0: Yeah, little Skippies.
2: As I mentioned, on the road when I was doing my peanut butter banana thing, I had the cups.
0: Right.
2: And even just trying to like gently dip a banana into those cups, it breaks apart.
0: Right.
2: I can't imagine that sticking a, you know, flange tube into the middle of the banana is going to go well.
0: Well, here's the description on Amazon for $29, by the way.
2: Right.
0: Banana Loca is an innovative kitchen gadget. Straightens your banana, cores it while still in the peel. And then it says in big capital letters, no mess. I'm not buying that one.
2: I want to believe this.
0: This sounds very messy. Especially, like, say you're using honey. Because in order to get all that stuff in the middle of the cored banana,
2: right,
0: you're going to have to like put it in something else and then clean it.
2: It's a lot of handling of the banana.
0: It is.
2: Right? I mean, you're going to have to be manipulating it and handling it and sticking things into it. And
0: right.
2: Injecting it with, yeah, even just injecting the peanut butter. Peanut butter doesn't move that well.
0: Right.
2: It adheres to things. I want to believe in this.
0: You're
2: I
0: suspect.
2: But I'm suspect that I think we need to get one.
0: Okay.
2: And
0: you
2: test
0: do?
2: It. I do.
0: For $29, you think we should buy one just to test it?
2: Well, I think Cumulus should buy it because it's a radio bit. But listen,
0: that's funny.
2: The point is this.
0: Yeah.
2: I also can't really get away with, cause I don't know if you know this, but sometimes I see things on TV.
0: Uh-huh.
2: And I'm kind of a sucker for it.
0: Right.
2: I'll buy them,
0: right.
2: Including golf equipment, but also these type of like life hack type things. If I put another device or unit on our counters,
0: right,
2: Miss Colleen's not going to be happy with
0: it. Yeah.
2: That.
0: It does look a little bit like how you apply caulking. When
2: yeah,
0: you're
2: that's
0: in
2: a,
0: your house.
2: That's exactly the analogy.
0: So if you
2: that's
0: have one of those,
2: like.
0: Why don't you just use that?
2: It's like a caulking gun.
0: Mm-hmm. That's not how you say it, but it's fine. I get
2: I like
0: it.
2: To say it like that, especially here. A caulking gun. Have you seen my caulking gun? I need to caulk the tub.
0: I think that's even more annoying, by
2: it's
0: the way.
2: It's somehow more offensive, isn't it?
0: Yeah, but I'm definitely living la vida banana loca.
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4: Still looking pretty good both sides of 195 through the work zone at the Washington Bridge. We're busy but moving 95 north and south in and out of downtown Providence. Northbound busy but moving a little easier at the moment, getting over the state line. Southbound crash near Newport Avenue in Attleboro has been cleared. I'm Robin Murphy with your Right Now Traffic.
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7: Our weather looks nice next couple of days. Mostly sunny today, dry, less humid. High temperatures this afternoon in the lower 80s. Nice beach day, too. Tonight, clear skies, dry and comfortable. Late night temperatures dropping down to 60. Partly sunny skies on Thursday. High temperatures again in the lower 80s. And on Friday, some scattered showers and thunderstorms, mostly during the morning and a high near 80. I'm 12 News Chief Meteorologist Tony Petracca for Light 105.
0: Temperature right now is 63 degrees at Light 105. Hey, Manny, you see my shirt right now? See what I'm wearing?
2: Yes, I do.
0: Why don't you tell everybody what it says?
2: Scotland.
0: Thank you. Scotland's playing tonight in the World Cup at 6 o'clock. Not here, but they're playing in Miami. But I wanted to tell you a beautiful story related to Scotland and also to Providence. And I think that even you are going to like this.
2: All right.
0: It's coming up next after Benson Boone. 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

0: things that I've got.
1: Heather and Maddie on Light 105. It is now 6:39. A lot of people have been talking about the Scotland invasion of New England, even calling this area New Scotland, with the Tartan Army taking over in Providence and Boston and then leaving us to go to Florida where the game is tonight. There's a soccer, aka football game there tonight. I think if they win Scotland tonight, they don't come back here. However, if they draw or they lose, there's a very good chance that they could be back at Gillette on Monday night. So we'll see what happens. It could be another invasion.
2: Remember when I said yesterday, like, okay, enough. And I was saying, like, it's like me at a party and people go like, oh, it was fun, but okay, enough.
1: Yeah.
2: The other thing is I feel like we're pressing our luck a little bit.
1: Yeah.
2: Like, well, they're starting to get arrested in Miami and stuff. And it's like, I feel like it was a magic moment.
1: Right.
2: And if we try to force it again, then it might get a little ugly.
1: It could. You know? Or maybe they're just better here about it. And Miami's not receiving them that well.
2: It's a possibility. Also, if they come here because of a loss or a draw, I feel like they might be a little more chippy. You know what I mean? Not as celebratory.
1: Yeah, no. I really don't know how it's going to work, honestly. But I know that it's crazy. The traffic cone thing is crazy. And there's a lot of people here that are very excited to have them back. I was saying that I think it's funny. They had an event in Boston last week where they were kind of matchmaking, you know, American women, if you want to meet a nice Scottish man, come here and you can do so. And it's funny because I've been talking about that forever. I feel like, you know, like if you want to see what it's like to have somebody who's not from Scotland meet a nice Highlander, just watch Outlander and you'll see why we're all, you know, fangirling over that show. But in the meantime, I wanted to bring attention to the fact that I had gone to Hasbro Children's Hospital last Thursday with the Providence Tartan Army, where they have a history of donating, not just Providence, but the Tartan Army in general.
2: Yes.
1: Of donating money to the cities where they're going to be kind of taking over, camping out for soccer matches. And so they donated $10,000 to Hasbro Children's Hospital. In addition to that, they gave $6,500 to the Rhode Island Highlanders Pipe Band and another $5,000 to a local youth charity project, Project Goal, which is awesome. I just found out that something amazing happened, and I love this so much.
2: Okay.
1: I didn't see this coming. Yesterday, Go Providence and the Rhode Island Sports Commission announced that they donated $5,000 to the Glasgow Children's Hospital charity. So they paid it back over in Scotland. And get this, some local bars and restaurants wanted in on the action, including the G Pub, the Hot Club, Track 15, Trinity Brew House, Murphy's, and Rollers.
2: Mm-hmm.
1: They also hosted watch parties when they were all here and then chipped in an additional $5,500.
2: Fantastic.
1: I love this so much. Like, for anyone saying, like, oh my God, they're putting traffic cones on everything. Oh my God, they're drinking in the streets. It's crazy. This stuff just makes it okay for me.
2: Amazing.
1: It's really, like, you don't hear about that stuff all the time.
2: Well, I guess now's a good time. I don't want to like kind of outshine them.
1: Yeah.
2: But I guess now's the time to announce. I am sending a banana loca to several Scottish orphanages.
1: Oh, my God.
2: And I don't want any credit for it.
1: Maddie.
2: I'm just saying.
1: That is just
2: they're on
1: so
2: their way.
1: Incredible. This, by the way, is Nick Morgan.
2: Okay.
1: No Scotland, no party, the song. He's the guy that I interviewed.
2: I see.
1: Yeah, and what a nice guy. He changed the song, and it's all over the internet. It's crazy. I think my interview with him just hit 49,000 views.
2: Oh, my gosh.
1: Yeah. Oh, my God.
2: Wait, no, that's 49,000 interviews you've done. It's a little different.
1: Okay. How about 49,000 banana locas?
2: Yeah, let's go.
1: Sending to Scotland. Press send.
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0: Still looking pretty good both sides of 195 through the work zone at the Washington Bridge. We're busy but moving. 95 north and south in and out of downtown Providence. Northbound busy but moving a little easier at the moment, getting over the state line. Southbound crash near Newport Avenue in Attleboro has been cleared. I'm Robin Murphy with your right now traffic.
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15: A Better Life with Dr. Sanjay Gupta.
16: A colleague of mine went to a meeting of the primetime seniors the other week. There are programs like this all over the country for people in their 60s, 70s, 80s, and beyond to stay active. It's not just something to keep older folks busy. It helps to keep their bodies in shape and their brains sharp. Showing up with a good attitude is a must, and research shows that having the right mindset actually does lead to better physical aging. So if you need some suggestions to boost your positivity, experts we talked to recommended focusing on goals, which can boost your confidence. Practice gratitude, they said. One of the seniors my colleague met told her that just waking up in the morning is, quote, better than the alternative. That's true. Focus on the things you can control. Diet and exercise, and very importantly, surround yourself with positive people, because that can be contagious. I'm Dr. Sanjay Gupta, helping you live a better life.
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10: There are lots of things you can measure to get an idea of how healthy you are at any given moment. Temperature, heart rate, blood pressure, just to name a few. But how about how healthy you will be and how long you're likely to live? According to a new study out of the University at Buffalo, two simple strength tests are pretty accurate at predicting longevity in older women. One is hand grip strength, and the other is how quickly people can stand up from a seated position without using their arms. By the way, I remember interviewing former President Jimmy Carter when he was quite old and being really impressed how he just popped out of the chair without using his arms. Not a lot of older people can actually do that. But I think the message here is that maintaining strength as you age is going to help you perform everyday activities, but also help you avoid injury and stay independent. I'm Dr. Sanjay Gupta, helping you live a better life.
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1: 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We're looking at 65 degrees right now. Going to be a really nice day. Full forecast coming up in a couple of minutes. Here's your 105 second update.
2: Going to take his case to the courts. Good morning, former Speaker Joe Shikarchi. The Ethics Commission refuses to dismiss a complaint over his efforts to join the state Supreme Court. Critics say it violates the state's revolving door laws. In Washington, the president calls it poorly timed and meaningless. Senate's put together a war powers vote in Iran. In New York, Zohran Mamdani, socialist, have taken out two incumbent Democrats in Congress in Tuesday's primaries. In sports, Brad Stevens says that Jaylen Brown remains a valued member of the Celtics after a failed effort to send him to Milwaukee for the Greek Freak. The Big Green taking big man Chris Senick out of Houston with the number 27 pick in the NBA draft. I'm Bill Haberman.
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8: 95 southbound, pretty heavy volume from before Branch Ave heading towards the 610. It's a heavy ride too before 117 now heading towards Route 4. 95 northbound, busy but moving in and out of Providence. We do have a crash northbound near 123 in Attleboro that has traffic jammed up for a good mile. 195 eastbound, slow from 95 to the Washington Bridge. Westbound, pretty heavy volume past the Pawtucket Avenue overpass, making your way out past Broadway. I'm Robin Murphy with your Right Now Traffic.
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13: A better life with Dr. Sanjay Gupta.
14: There are lots of things you can measure to get an idea of how healthy you are at any given moment. Temperature, heart rate, blood pressure, just to name a few. But how about how healthy you will be and how long you're likely to live? According to a new study out of the University at Buffalo, two simple strength tests are pretty accurate at predicting longevity in older women. One is hand grip strength, and the other is how quickly people can stand up from a seated position without using their arms. By the way, I remember interviewing former President Jimmy Carter when he was quite old and being really impressed how he just popped out of the chair without using his arms. Not a lot of older people can actually do that. But I think the message here is that maintaining strength as you age is going to help you perform everyday activities, but also help you avoid injury and stay independent. I'm Dr. Sanjay Gupta, helping you live a better life.
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6: For years, we've been talking about both the positive and negative effects of being on social media. And I would say, by and large, for older adults, social media is net positive. Not all positive, but net positive. Helps them keep in touch with friends and stay social. But for younger people, social media use, especially heavy use, tends to be net negative. In fact, according to this year's World Happiness Report, youth who use social media more than 5 hours a day reported a lower level of well-being. And researchers who study this sort of thing found that many teens wish these platforms didn't even exist, and yet they can't seem to stop using them. Experts we talked to largely suggested two things. Ideally, along with your friend group, take some time offline. Also, try to recurate your algorithm so it shows you posts that'll make you feel good. I'm Dr. Sanjay Gupta, helping you live a better life.
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2: Gray.
3: I like gray hair on a lot of people.
2: I agree. I'm gonna go all gray one day.
3: Yeah.
2: I am gonna do it.
3: It's a great look.
2: I probably not for another 5 years.
3: We had a child doctor for Max back in Connecticut.
2: That's a pediatrician, everybody.
3: Right. Child, I prefer. His name was Patch Adams.
2: I was like a child doctor, like, hello, I'm Doogie Howser.
3: She was 12 and she was wonderful.
2: Yeah.
3: No, he came in a clown nose. No, and she was probably about, a little older than us. She was in her mid-40s at the time.
2: And she went all gray?
3: All gray, and she was beautiful.
2: Yeah.
3: Steve Martin, I think as men age, they look great.
2: I've met a lot of people who, rock it. They look great.
3: That
2: what about
3: said,
2: you? Fill in the blank real fast.
3: That said, if I start going gray, I'm going to fly to Brazil for a full hair transplant.
2: I thought you were a sexy model. Thank you very much.
3: Story number two. Police uncovered a big theft ring. And among the items in this huge theft ring was $2 million worth of...
2: Go.
3: Golf balls.
2: Here we go with the shoehorning golf into a perfectly good radio show.
3: Which you can't play.
2: No, I can play it.
3: Oh, really?
2: Yeah, you want to hear it?
3: Yeah, let's try it on the backup system.
4: And now, once again... Maddie tries to shoehorn golf into a perfectly good radio show.
3: Wow, we're doing pretty good with the computer down.
2: No, I'm doing really good.
3: You're on the backup system?
2: Yep.
3: I'm just sitting here trying to derail you. So.
2: I know.
3: So I immediately thought, oh, that's something I'd steal. $2 million worth of golf balls. Heather, if we imagine that stealing isn't bad... And that you won't get caught and that there's no harm, no foul. I would like to steal $2 million worth of blank.
2: $100 bills.
3: Well, yeah. Well, okay.
2: I was going to go dollar bills and then I was like, no. We're going to up
3: pretty
2: that.
3: Clever of you, yeah.
2: I mean, right?
3: Yeah.
2: That's greed at its finest.
3: What if I...
2: Puppies.
3: There we go.
2: Lollipops.
3: Oh.
2: Flowers.
3: Okay.
2: At Home Depot.
3: There we go.
2: Okay. What about you?
3: Well, golf balls is taken.
2: Yeah.
3: I would say $2 million worth of...
2: Wow, you had all day to think of the answer.
3: Little Debbie's.
2: Oh, okay.
3: I just stock my...
2: You can make a house out of them.
3: I could.
2: Until it rains. Thank you very much.
3: Adam Sandler is in the news because... He, for his anniversary, had a plane skyrocket in the sky for his beloved wife.
2: Yeah.
3: If I hire a skywriter in a plane, I'm writing blank in the sky. What message would you write, Heather?
2: In the sky?
3: Yeah.
2: No Scotland, no party.
3: Oh, that's a good one.
2: Right?
3: Yeah.
2: I definitely would
3: that's
2: go viral.
3: Timely one.
2: Yeah. What about you?
3: Well, he did it to his wife, so I kept it wife-themed.
2: Yeah, be nice.
3: And so over the Blake estate, I would have a plane write, hashtag no fiddle faddling.
2: No fiddle faddling.
3: Yes.
2: That's a lot of words up in the sky.
3: Well.
2: By the time they got to the ing part, the fiddle would already be in the ether.
3: And then I would have it say, love your sexy support animal.
2: Okay. Thank you very much. Thank you for playing along.
3: You know,
2: I have access to some more stuff now so we can actually go to traffic.
3: Come to think of it, dead air would have been better.
2: All right. It turns out that I can't hit the button. See, I'm discovering with you together. I think I can hit this. Let's see.
3: Let's go. Try it.
2: All right. No, that didn't work. Let's see. Why are you laughing? I want to get this started. Make next. Start here.
3: Thank you very much.
2: No?
3: Hmm.
2: Oh, come on.
3: Mary says, breathe, Heather. You got this?
2: Come on. I'm supposed to be hitting the traffic right
3: now.
2: With
3: an inappropriate gif of a man in a...

5 northbound just past the airport. Connector crews working to clear a crash. Just the right lanes are getting by. Traffic is backed up a good mile trying to get through there. Northbound busy but moving in and out of Providence. Looks like the crash has been cleared. Northbound near 123 in Attleboro. Watch for residual delays past Newport Avenue. 95 southbound slows down just a bit past Branch Avenue through the merge with 146 south. You do have brake lights hopping onto 195 east. Eastbound slow from 95 to the Washington Bridge. Westbound moderate to heavy volume through East Providence. I'm Robin Murphy with your right now traffic.

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Celebrate America's 250th birthday with Light 105 at the Bristol 4th of July Parade. 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Amy Ponce and Vic Edwards will be on board, so be sure to wave high. 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

0: Cause I gotta have faith. I gotta have faith. Cause I gotta have faith. I gotta have faith. Heather and Maddie on Light 105. So hopefully we are in better shape right now. I feel like we had a conversation with our engineer that might have put us a little back on track here. So that's good, right, Maddie?
1: Yes, if you're just joining us.
0: Yes, welcome.
1: About 40 minutes ago, the entire computer system here went down. We had no way to play music. We did nothing. And Super Heather here panicked. And I took control. I called several engineers. Why are you laughing? Why are you laughing?
0: Because everyone's laughing along with you.
1: How dare you?
0: And so, as if things weren't already crazy enough, you've decided that the show must go on, and we'll go ahead with this. The
1: Heather Diaries. That's right. Three stories designed to torture Heather. I mean, entertain you. Out there in southern New England.
0: Who has whiskey?
1: Number one. Remember, your fate is in Heather's hands. All these awful stories she needs to get right. If she gets it wrong, I give you more details and you have to live in the muck a little longer.
0: Muck!
1: It's been a while since we've done a Heather Games. I had a funeral last week. I mean, not mine. But let's ease into this, shall we? And let's not get right into some reality housewife or talk about a reality TV show, right?
0: Oh, God, yeah.
1: Let's instead talk about reality TV show hosts and their golfing abilities.
0: What?
1: TV host Maddie Blake, co-host of this very program.
0: Are you Elmoing right now and talking about yourself in the third person?
1: I'm sorry. I thought the computer system wasn't working well, but it's awful loud over there. TV host Maddie Blake, co-host of this very program, and the host of two shows on the History Channel, including one that was seen last night, The Secret of Skinwalker Ranch, Behind the Gates, where he's also a producer, is an avid golfer.
0: I'm so nauseous right now.
1: And according to the USGA's handicap system, which TV host, I'm going to give you three, does Maddie have a lower handicap than? Put another way.
0: Unbelievable.
1: Find the TV host that Maddie is better than at golf.
0: Ew.
1: If you get it wrong, I'm going to recount the story of my closest to the pin win at the Osborne tournament.
0: Oh my God, oh my God, oh my God.
1: By the way, I had a question already with all kinds of sound and stuff, but because of the system, I couldn't do it. So this is what you get. I'm going to give you three talents. Hosts. Late night host Jimmy Fallon. Daytime talk show host Mark Consuelos. Food Network host Bobby Flay. Who do I have a lower handicap than? Who am I better at?
0: And golf? The answer isn't all of the above, right?
1: You got it.
0: It is.
1: All of the above. I'm better than all of them.
0: I knew it. Yes.
1: Why would you assume?
0: Why would you write a question like that? Yeah. Yeah.
1: I had like 3 minutes.
0: Go ahead.
1: I can do a lot in 3 minutes.
0: Question number two.
1: We know about the Hot Rod Stewart controversy and investigation launched right here on this very program by Heather and Maddie. But someone else was in the news this week facing a similar accusation from online commenters who viewed recent pics of this celeb on vacation, swimming, drinking, and frolicking a week after a health scare, prompting some online to doubt the severity of their earlier post last week. Who went from the deathbed to the swim-up bar in a week? Is it J-Lo? Corey Feldman? Or Simone Biles?
0: Hmm. What was the first one again?
1: Jennifer Lopez, Corey Feldman, or Simone Biles. And by the way, I don't want to tell the Light 105 programming department how to do their job, but the fact that we're not playing Corey Feldman's new single is a crime.
0: The fact that you think that is a crime is actually a crime. All right.
1: He dropped a hot new single on Monday. We're going to play it later.
0: So, Simone Biles.
1: What did you just say?
0: Simone Biles. I'm right, aren't I?
1: The computer might be broken, but your brain isn't.
0: Yes.
1: Darn it.
0: I am so on fire right now.
1: All right, Heather.
0: Last one.
1: You hate it when I do who wrote it or who posted it or whose bathroom selfie is it?
0: Or when you just talk.
1: So let's not do any of that. Instead, let's do a celebrity version of who sang it. That's right, a new feature here in Heather's games. I'm going to play you a little music from a celebrity. You got to tell me who sang it. I have multiple choice if you need it. Here we go. Oh, somewhere Bob Dylan is rolling around in his grave and he hasn't even died yet. That's right.

0: Oh, there's nothing more we love than movie stars and their bands. Is that Kiefer Sutherland, Kevin Bacon, or Kevin Costner? And if you get it wrong, I'm going to play a whole lot more, including my original song, Golf Cart Girl.
1: Okay, it's the first one.
0: You think it's...
1: A.
0: You think it is... You think it's A, which would be Kiefer Sutherland.
1: Yes.
0: You say Kiefer.
1: Yes. Am Sutherland. I right or wrong?
0: Let's see.
1: What do you mean, let's see?
0: Well, let's just see if you're right or wrong. Okay.
1: What is this? This is Golf Cart Girl.
2: Yeah, I'll have a couple of beers and you can keep the change.
1: Why are you playing Golf Cart Girl? That's you singing.
0: Yeah, because you got it wrong. But you don't think that's strange. So this is how you suffer.
1: No, this is how everyone suffers.
0: Shh, quiet, this is a great song.
2: In that refrigerated car.
1: Oh my God.
0: Everybody.
2: Drove it down the fairway and straight into my heart. Golf Cart Girl. Like an angel.
1: What's the answer to the question?
0: Golf Cart Girl.
1: No, what's the answer? Is it Kevin Bacon or Kevin Costner?
0: You got it wrong, so maybe I'll just
1: linger
0: a little bit.
1: Who's the answer? No, I have control over whether or not that goes on the air. So
0: it was Kevin Costner.
1: Oh, darn it.
0: Kevin Costner and his awful band.
1: Yeah.
0: Well, the band's good, but...
1: Uh-huh.
0: There you go, a new feature. We're going to do that from time to time. I have a whole bunch of celebrities singing. Hey, Ben, please get this right, Heather.
1: The Heather games are over, and you've definitely added to my stress on this side of the room. You know when I was talking about medication needs to be a little bit better? What?
0: Ben just texted in.
1: What did Ben say?
0: Heather, please crash the system again.
1: Here we go. Heather and Maddie on Light 105. Thank you for listening.
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5: Crash has been cleared 95 northbound after the airport connector. Watch for residual delays in moving through that stretch for at least the next couple of minutes. 95 southbound heavy volume starts around Smithfield Avenue. It is slow past the 610 heading for 195, those right lanes especially. 195 eastbound slow between 95 and the Washington Bridge. Westbound is under the speed limit starting right around the East Shore Expressway overpass. I'm Robin Murphy with your right now traffic.
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0: Wednesday. It's Light 105's Amy Ponce. I'm excited to hang out with you. I'll give you a national keyword. 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I'll take you back to the 90s at noon. 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
0: 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Good morning. Gonna be a beautiful day. It's 68 degrees right now. Full forecast coming up in just a couple of minutes. Here's your 105 second update.
13: Zohran Mamdani's on a roll. Good morning. The Socialist taking out two incumbent Democratic members of Congress. Tuesday's primaries in New York. Here at home, former Speaker Joe Shikarchi going to appeal a loss before the State Ethics Commission. He's trying to make the leap to the state Supreme Court. President calling it poorly timed and meaningless. The Senate cobbling together a war powers vote, demanding the fight with Iran be called off. In sports, at Foxborough, Ghana pulls off an unlikely scoreless draw with heavily favored England. In Dallas, Cristiano finally finds the back of the net in Portugal's 5-0 rout of Uzbekistan. I'm Bill Haberman.
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18: We've got a crash, 37 eastbound at 95 south. Left lane is blocked there, so watch for backup. 95 northbound, heavy volume starting just past the Jefferson Boulevard on-ramp. Southbound, a little under the speed limit from the Pawtucket S-curves heading into downtown. Both sides, you got to watch for brake lights hopping onto 195 east. Eastbound slow from 95 to the Washington Bridge. Westbound, the brake lights start just this side of the state line. Crash being cleared, 24 northbound at Padelford Street. Traffic is backed up a couple miles. I'm Robin Murphy with your Right Now Traffic.
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6: Our weather looks nice next couple of days. Mostly sunny today, dry, less humid. High temperatures this afternoon in the lower 80s. Nice beach day, too. Tonight, clear skies, dry and comfortable. Late night temperatures dropping down to 60. Partly sunny skies on Thursday. High temperatures again in the lower 80s. And on Friday, some scattered showers and thunderstorms, mostly during the morning and a high near 80. I'm 12 News Chief Meteorologist Tony Petrarca for Light 105.
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0: Coming up this hour with Heather and Maddie, we've got the Wheel of Fun. We're going to spin it in just a little bit and give you a chance to win tickets to see the Santana and Doobie Brothers show next week at the Xfinity Center. We also have the Maddie Minute this hour, if only we were having a technical malfunction related to that.
9: How dare you?
0: I guess it's going to happen anyway.
9: It's going to work perfectly and flawlessly.
0: All right. We're Heather and Maddie. Thank you for listening to Light 105. Text us. Say good morning. 401-272-5483. 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
1: We all want to be taken care of to some extent, right? Sometimes I'll say, do you feel safe in my arms, you know?
2: Yeah.
1: And then sometimes Colleen comes in the room. But the point is...
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0: Maddie on Light 105. We're headed to the Light Lines right now with the Wheel of Fun. Hi, Light 105. Who's this?
1: Hi, this is Ryan.
0: Hello, Ryan. Where are you from?
1: I'm from Rochester, Mass.
0: Awesome. You sound like you're in an excellent mood, and I love it.
1: Always.
0: Really?
1: Oh, no, absolutely not. But just because you answered the phone.
0: Perfect. What are you up to this morning?
1: I'm on my way to work.
0: And what do you do for a living?
1: I work in residence life at Bridgewater State University.
2: How did the students behave this year?
1: Oh, they did well. Yeah. No complaints. They're great students.
2: All right, just like I was at Salem State. Great. Okay, let's move on, shall we?
1: Absolutely.
2: Don't ask questions you don't want the answer to.
0: Fact. All right, let's spin the wheel. Here we go.
2: I think my mugshot is still in the RA office at Salem State, some
0: right.
2: 30 years later.
0: And not in a root beer kind of way.
2: Right. All right. Today you'll be playing the 2026 FIFA Weird Cup.
0: The FIFA Weird Cup.
2: Yes. Right. You know, there's the FIFA World Cup, and then there's the FIFA Weird Cup. These are all stories that have come out of this year's big soccer tournament that are unusual. Are you ready?
1: I'm ready.
2: Number one, Mexican football supporters took to social media. And they took it by storm after they managed to bring something dressed in a full Mexico outfit into the stadium stands, and it became an international sensation. But what was it? Was it A, a human mime, B, a duck, or C, a chalupa?
1: We're going to go with a duck?
2: You're exactly correct. That's right. It's the duck mascot that has taken over the world internet.
0: Ducks are having a time.
2: They are.
0: There was the duck, Don the Duck, the Providence one, marching in the tartan parade.
2: He also, didn't he come?
1: I heard that.
2: Yeah, didn't he come to our tree lighting ceremony one year?
0: He did.
2: Yeah. We pet that duck.
0: We did.
2: I hope there are no photos of that.
0: There's plenty.
2: All right. Number two, German football fan went instantly viral after posting a hilariously confused reaction video. When he arrived at his expected world-class sporting venue, only to find himself standing in front of a what? A, cornfield, B, laundromat, or C, gas station?
1: I don't know how many cornfields there are in Germany. We'll go laundromat?
2: That is how you trying to figure out the questions. Well done. It was logical. Unfortunately, with the 50-50, you made the wrong choice. It was a gas station.
0: Dun, dun, dun. Ooh. Okay.
2: That's all right. That's all right. We've got one right, one wrong. Number three, a traveling fan from Ecuador went viral in Philly after dressing up like which famous character in his full Ecuador jersey soccer outfit? Did he dress up like Rocky, RoboCop, or Roger Rabbit?
1: I mean, I feel like since this is Philly, we'll go with Rocky.
2: That's how you do it. That's exactly right. The hint was in the question. It was Philly. It was Rocky. We talked about the statue that the Brazil fans sent out an alert saying, do not dress up the Rocky statue because every team that does that loses.
0: Mm. Hey, yo, you want to lose?
1: Hey, yo, Adrian.
2: There we go. Now, we're doing great. You got to get one of these two right for the win. Here we go. Number four, a Cape Verde national team defender went viral after fans discovered he was recruited by the Football Association in an unusual way. How did they locate him? Was it Facebook Marketplace, LinkedIn, or a local TV ad?
1: Well, I feel like Facebook Marketplace wouldn't make sense, so we'll go a local LinkedIn.
2: Oh, you changed it at the last second, and that was a smart decision. That's right. It was a LinkedIn message.
1: Yeah.
0: Look at that.
2: I believe, if I read the story correctly, I don't know, I was kind of out of it last night, that I'm on dental medication. I believe the coach reached out to his parent on LinkedIn and sent a LinkedIn message. They ended up getting him, recruiting him, and he's actually playing in the World Cup now.
0: Nice.
2: There you go.
1: That's wild. Wow.
2: And isn't that crazy? All right. And finally, I'm trying to sneak up into Heather's LinkedIn DMs, if you know what I'm saying.
0: I'm not even on LinkedIn.
2: Oh, right. That's why it's not working. Number five, Paraguay's Miguel Almiron made history during a Group D match against Turkey by becoming the very first player to ever receive a red card for doing what? on the field, or the pitch, as they call it. Did he take a selfie? Did he cover his mouth while speaking? Or did he blow bubbles at a referee?
1: Let's go blew bubbles at a referee?
2: That would have been fun and whimsical. But believe it or not, it's the simplest sounding one, or maybe the less violating sounding one. He was covering his mouth during an altercation with another player. You're not allowed to do that anymore. You're not allowed to cover your mouth and say something. It's a new rule. And so he got a red card. Don't cover your mouth and speak.
0: Well, congratulations. You got enough right. So you're going to see the Doobie Brothers and Santana next Monday at the Xfinity Center, Ryan.
1: That's amazing. Thank you.
2: Ironically, Heather's been trying to cover my mouth all morning. And for some reason, she's brought a duck into the studio. But that's neither here nor there.
0: Congratulations, Ryan, from Light 105.
1: Thank you.
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4: Crash being cleared, 37 eastbound before 95 south. Traffic is backed up to Route 2, so watch for those brake lights. 95 southbound under the speed limit for the most part from before Smithfield Avenue, heading through downtown, backed up on the ramp to 195 east. It's a heavy ride past 117 heading towards Route 4. 95 northbound is a heavy ride too, past the zoo. You do have brake lights around the Thurber's Curve and hopping onto 195 east. Eastbound slow from 95 to the Washington Bridge. Westbound, the brake lights start just this side of the state line. I'm Robin Murphy with your Right Now traffic.
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1: If you're just joining us, today has been a very special Heather and Maddie. That's right, we were running without a net. The system crashed, but we persevered. And thanks to my support, Heather was able to get through the show without a computer system, basically. The normal things that make this show function. And we still were able, in a very special edition, to give you all the entertainment you desire. And that shan't stop now, because now we would normally do the Maddie Minute.
0: Yeah.
1: And this will be a very special Maddie Minute.
0: I don't know what you're talking about at all. I had plans to talk to people and tell them about Tell Us Something Good. And then you just derailed the show and say you're taking credit for all the fixing that I did.
1: Doesn't sound like me.
0: 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You mentioned Cape Verde in the Wheel of Fun game.
1: Yes.
0: So I thought it was an appropriate time to mention that you could win this trip courtesy of TF Green International Airport, but you have to go to light105.com and tell us something good there.
1: I got it? Yes.
0: All right. We'll get to more of that tomorrow, but I wanted to do a little preview before we got derailed and someone else started talking about the Maddie Minutes.
2: And now, 60 seconds of your life you'll never get back. It's the Maddie Minute.
1: All right. You know Oprah's favorite things?
0: Yes.
1: Nothing. Take a hike, Winfrey. I don't know if you realize this, Heather, but we are in the throes of Prime season. That's right. Prime Day started yesterday.
0: Amazon Prime. Yes.
1: This is the days when you can save on Amazon Prime. You know, the stuff that you don't really need at all until you see them and then immediately think, I have to have that or I'll die.
0: Right.
1: Well, I've gone through it all for you.
0: You've gone through all of Amazon.
1: Everything that's on sale.
0: Oh, boy.
1: Last night for hours, I pored over it just for you, and I have found the top three Prime finds right now. Now, normally I say, stop giving your money to our evil corporate overlords and support local businesses. But then I realized, if you saw the amount of packages that come through the Blake Estate on a weekly basis, you might mistake our home for the Amazon distribution facility, thanks to its director, whose name may or may not rhyme with Schmaleen. So to avoid being labeled a hypocrite, I figured let's dive into this.
0: Okay.
1: And I will give you the three coolest finds you can find right now on Amazon Prime Day sales.
0: Clock is now at 60 seconds. On your mark. 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
1: Number three. Ditch your keys forever with this Sitchbot Lock Vision biometric security system. This keyless smart lock uses facial recognition. Turn your lame honey I'm home into I am now entering a secure secret underground government facility. It can be yours for just $109, down from $170. Number two, fresh off the heels of me yesterday demanding a softer battery beat for the smoke alarm, I present to you the Sunrise Alarm Clock. It'll peacefully wake you up with a simulated solar sunrise, gently cascading you in so much sun, you'll think George Harrison was in your bed because here comes the sun at 30% off. And number one, I think the folks at Ninja overheard me between approximately 1976 and 1980 demanding my mother buy or invent a slushy machine. That's right. Thank you, Ninja. For just $199, down from $350, that's 43% off. The Ninja Slushy Frozen Drink Maker can be yours. This will make commercial grade slushies for the kids. And for someone like Heather, throw a little booze in it. There you go. That's a top three Amazon Prime finds.
0: I want to applaud you for sticking to the 60 seconds.
1: Thank you.
0: Exactly.
1: Thank you.
0: Very good.
1: I have some honorable mentions, too.
0: You do?
1: Yes.
0: Okay.
1: There's the Banana Loca we talked about this morning. We should talk about that. I looked it up. I don't know if it's on Prime sale, but it is available.
0: It's for $29. Thank you, Michelle in North Kingstown, for pointing that out. There's a picture of it on our Light 105 Facebook page in case you want to see how you can core a banana and fill it with fillings.
1: There's also this thing called tubing mascara, which kept coming up in my searches. Ladies, you might need to know about this. I thought it was mascara that comes in a tube, like a squeeze tube.
0: Yeah.
1: But it's actually
0: squeeze tube of mascara. Ladies, just think about that for a second.
1: I literally thought that's what it was.
0: Okay, what?
1: Do you know about this? So what it does is it coats individual lashes in tiny polymer tubes that don't smudge and don't smear, and they're hard to get. Everyone loves these things, and they're 40% off right now. So that was for the ladies. It's a real thing.
0: So they fit over your actual lashes?
1: Yes, they're like mini tubes, and they supposedly, also I know you ladies have trouble taking the mascara off, this will slide right down the drain in neat little casings when you wash your face. So they're like the hot new hotness.
0: Okay.
1: Also, honorable mention, is the Gallery LED LG TV. Instead of the black rectangle on the wall when you shut your TV off, it displays gorgeous high-resolution art of your choice when you turn the TV off. And you can also turn that off, too, but you have, it looks like a beautiful painting on your wall when the TV's off, which is incredible.
0: All right.
1: And finally, this caught my eye for you, Heather. There's the, of course, light-up lightsaber chopsticks. We've seen those before. They're on sale.
0: Luke, but I am your sushi.
1: I thought this was cool.
0: What?
1: You know the iconic internet meme of the dog and behind him there's flames and it says, this is fine. Everything's fine.
0: Yes.
1: Okay.
0: Yeah.
1: They have a 4-inch replica of that meme, the dog with the flames behind it. And it's saying, this is fine. This
0: so
1: is
0: what,
1: fine.
0: It would sit on your desk?
1: Yes. It's okay. Actual audio of him saying, this is fine. Everything's fine. And there's flames going on behind him. I thought it would be a great gift.
0: Yeah.
1: So there you go.
0: It would be a good gift for me today.
1: No kidding.
0: With everything falling apart.
1: That's what I thought.
0: It's either that or wheel an actual dumpster in here and light it on fire.
1: Let me tell you something. That was last break. I am so getting that Celestia machine.
0: You are.
1: I had already ordered it before I had finished writing the Manny Minute.
0: Uh-huh.
1: Like, I cannot wait. Industrial grade. It's just like you go to, you remember when we were kids and the slushy machine?
0: Yeah, yeah,
1: like,
0: yeah.
1: That's what it makes.
0: Okay.
1: I'm so in.
0: Are you going to bring it in here?
1: No. God, no. I'm not sharing my slushies.
0: What? How am I going to get sloshed on slushies? The Manny Minute on Light 105. Thank you for listening once again.
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5: 195 westbound, still a stop-and-go ride between the state line and the Washington Bridge work zone. Eastbound is slow from 95 to the Washington Bridge. 95 southbound, heavy volume, couple of slowdowns past Smithfield Avenue. Heading into downtown, you got to watch for brake lights hopping onto 195 east. And southbound is a little sluggish past 113, heading down past 117. 95 northbound, heavy but moving, past Route 10 in Cranston, heading up into the city. 610 inbound, slow moving from right around the Toby Street overpass now, heading to 95. I'm Robin Murphy with your Right Now Traffic.
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1: 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W-O-R-L-D, World. 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It's a 5-digit short code that works like a phone number. World, 95819. 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
2: Heather has dragged me into her tartan-infested world, and I'm trying to escape.
1: You killed it. 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World, 95819. All right, I'm going to take you back to Heather Gersten, 7th grade.
2: Oh, let's go.
1: Chorus.
2: Mm-hmm.
1: We sang the song.
2: Oh, my gosh. And you were off-key the whole time, and I would have loved it.
1: True story.

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1: and Air. And Maddie on Light 105. So there's a couple things that we'd love to share with you. One is that a video will be going up very soon on our Facebook page. While you're listening to three songs in a row here on Light 105, we're busy doing investigative work behind the scenes, solving the mysteries of life, and knowing that you had these Skippy peanut butter packets, Maddie. Mm-hmm. The fact that you had a now squeezable version of it, mm-hmm. I thought, you know what, why wouldn't it be like frosting and you could write with it? You could do script letters on your sandwiches, right?
2: Oh, is that what the video crew was doing in here?
1: That's exactly what was right. Okay. So if you want to watch that video, it's going to be probably another 10 minutes or so, and then we'll have it there for you on Facebook and TikTok and Instagram.
2: Okay.
1: So you can enjoy and see what we've been doing behind the scenes here, investigating. Well, at least one of us has
2: duly
1: been
2: very
1: busy doing that.
2: Yes.
1: Also, the other thing before we get to Hollywood is tomorrow morning at 7:10, we have a big announcement to make.
2: Really?
1: Yes.
2: We do?
1: You don't know about it because we can't trust you with that kind of information.
2: It's best.
1: But tomorrow, 7:10, big announcement on Light 105 regarding some, I don't know, big contests that we perhaps have coming up.
2: Mm.
1: And that's all I can say at this point.
2: Is this that Matty Oki idea I've been pitching?
1: Mm. We'll have to tune in and find
3: all
1: out.
3: Right. Now, here's Heather's in Hollywood on Light 105.
1: All right. I want to get to the health report, the Hollywood health report. I'm going to Doogie Howser this one. You ready?
2: Is this about my teeth?
1: What do you mean about your teeth?
2: Well, you're doing a celebrity health update. Oh. I thought maybe the people of Southern New England want to know the latest on my toothgate and my post-recovery from my root canal. At
1: first story.
2: South Coast End of...
1: Maddie Blake.
2: What?
1: From... No, oh. I'm doing the story.
2: Oh, okay. Yeah,
1: from Light 105 and the Curse of Oak Island drilling down and...
2: Secret of Skinwalker Ranch behind the gates.
1: Thank you. That's the one. Is now talking about his procedure the other day.
2: Yes.
1: Having a root canal and sitting in a chair motionless for just over an hour. We're happy to report that all things went well. And no one did not insert any paranormal devices in his gums so that he will be receiving alien transmissions, as has been reported on the news.
2: And it's a ticking time bomb. I could be hosting a segment and suddenly one of my caps comes flying out of my mouth. You just don't know.
1: No cap. Meantime, Joe Manganiello.
2: Yep. I believe it's pronounced endodontics.
1: He's the one from True Blood.
2: Okay.
1: And he's also the one that was with
2: yes,
1: Sofia Vergara for a long time.
2: Right.
1: He's now talking about a previously undisclosed 7-year health battle in his upcoming memoir called Bloodlines.
2: Okay.
1: He's 49 years old and he says his health deteriorated without a warning.
2: Ooh.
1: And it had a cascade of autoimmune related illnesses.
2: Ooh.
1: Attacking his skin, his thyroid, his eyes, his lungs, and digestive system. He had multiple near-death experiences, chronic pain, a life-saving organ amputation.
2: Good
1: he described
2: gravy.
1: It as the most brutally difficult time in my life and also my greatest adventure. He says he hopes his story gives you some hope. And Bloodlines hit shelves October 18th and will also explore inherited trauma, masculinity, faith, and ancestry. Oh my God, if that's not the most like... epic story.
2: It really is.
1: He doesn't talk about his root canal, though. So
2: no, well, then it's not as powerful.
1: Right.
2: Yeah.
1: And there's more medical news.
2: Oh.
1: Daryl Hall, did you hear?
2: Uh-oh.
1: 79 years old.
2: Okay.
1: Recently received a kidney.
2: Really?
1: Somebody donated, a living donor donated a kidney and gave it to him. And he says he's thrilled that it all went well, and he wants to thank the very kind and generous donor.
2: No way.
1: Yeah. Right?
2: It's funny. I was asked to be a donor. As it turns out, I was a match. And when they called me, I said, I can't go for that. No.
1: Wow. I was thinking more like there's more than a kiss on the list.
2: Mm-hmm.
1: There was actually a kidney.
2: That's right. A little too much to ask for someone I barely know.

0: You know what? With these jokes come because he's fine, right?
1: Yeah. As if I wouldn't do it if he wasn't.
0: Hollywood Medical Report.
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17: A Better Life with Dr. Sanjay Gupta.
18: They say consistency is key, but sometimes you just gotta switch it up. A new study out of Harvard School of Public Health found that varying your exercise routine could add years to your life. What exercise someone did didn't matter much. What did matter was that all the exercises together worked all the muscle groups in their body. Now, an added benefit to changing things up is it can help you push through the plateau effect. That's when your body gets so efficient at doing something that you actually stop getting better at it. And we know from previous research that specializing in any one sport at a young age can make someone actually more prone to injury. And as experts we talked to, point out, even elite athletes switch up things with their workouts, making sure to target strength, cardio, flexibility, balance, and doing that every single week. I'm Dr. Sanjay Gupta, helping you live a better life.
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28: Our weather looks nice next couple of days. Mostly sunny today, dry, less humid. High temperatures this afternoon in the lower 80s. Nice beach day, too. Tonight, clear skies, dry and comfortable. Late night temperatures dropping down to 60. Partly sunny skies on Thursday. High temperatures again in the lower 80s. And on Friday, some scattered showers and thunderstorms, mostly during the morning and a high near 80. I'm 12 News Chief Meteorologist Tony Petracca for Light 105.
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29: What you're watching, Heather, a very special what you're watching. I got to something you told me to get to a long time ago.
0: Finally.

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1: Frumpy New Englander, have you ever watched a soap opera?
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1: Yep.
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0: Mama say, mama sa, mama kusa. It is 9:33, Heather and Maddie on Light 105. Thanks for joining us this morning. If you're just tuning in, everything's fine. Everything's fine. If you were listening from early on this morning, you know that not everything was fine the whole morning, but we got through it together, and that's all that matters. And Maddie, you've been so supportive through everything.
1: You're welcome.
0: The video that I was telling you about with peanut butter and jelly behind the scenes is still loading on my phone and just proving once again that Mercury could be in retrograde and things are just taking a while today.
1: So. Add it to the list of hijinks this morning.
0: I know, I know. So definitely stay tuned for that. In the meantime, you have revealed that you finally watched something, so let's get to it.
2: What you're watching.
1: Heather, some time ago, you and Scott watched a film, and you said to me, I'm dying to know what you would think of this film. Scott and I both hated it. But you knew I loved the director. In fact, he's my favorite working director right now. His name is Bong Joon-ho. And if you don't know Bong Joon-ho, he did a movie called Snowpiercer in 2013 that was groundbreaking. He did a movie called Memories of Murder in 2003 that I consider to be one of the greatest films of its kind. It's a scripted film about it based on a true story, a murder that happened in South Korea and the after effects of that murder that's never solved. It's just one of the most powerful movies you'll ever see in your life. And then he did a movie called Parasite, which brought him into international fame, 2019. If you haven't seen Parasite, I cannot recommend it strongly enough. It's probably in my top 100 of all time. And then he did a movie last year called Mickey 17.
0: Yes, he did. Starring Robert Pattinson. My husband and I watched it, as you mentioned, and I immediately said, oh, I'm really curious to see what Maddie thinks of this movie because maybe you can see it from an artsy point of view.
1: Well, I tried to do just that. And I was scared to get to this one because I don't know if you just heard, Heather, but I love Bong Joon-ho. Quick story as an aside before I get to my review. When Colleen and I were in South Korea, we kept finding these awesome coffee places that are everywhere. And we found this one that was particularly cool. You had to go up this winding staircase through all this shrubbery, gorgeously lit. It was like you were in some sort of Los Angeles grotto. And who do I see? His autograph on the wall, but Bong Joon-ho. So I took a selfie next to his name autographed on the wall.
0: So that's how much you love this
1: yes.
0: guy. So tell me how much you love this movie.
1: I shut it off halfway through.
0: You didn't even want to see how it ends?
1: I shut it off halfway through. I was so hurt and disgusted by what had happened. I then fast-forwarded basically through the end of it so I could talk about it to see what happened.
0: Right,
1: but
0: I
1: literally had to fast-forward through sections. This is a huge miss by him. This is like Paul McCartney when he wrote that song after 9/11, Freedom.
0: Yeah.
1: And just like, oh, Paul, what are you doing? It's that moment for him. What made Bong Joon-ho so special, what makes him so special, is that he subverts genre, right? So it's like a comedy, but it's a very dark comedy. And everybody's playing the comedy so straight. Like, they're going for Academy Award-winning performances. But the situation is wacky.
0: Yes.
1: In this film, people play it wacky and broad. And it's painful.
0: Okay.
1: It's
0: almost as painful as dying over and over and over again like the main character.
1: That part didn't bother me. Like, what he was going for, I got.
0: Correct.
1: But it's so incredibly offensive in terms of the performances and the subversion that he was known for is just in your face. I think he was doing it on purpose, and it's a misfire. It's misfire on all levels.
0: I agree, because I was all about the whole premise. I thought, well, this is fascinating.
1: And I don't care where your politics are, left or right. I truly don't care. But Mark Ruffalo, I can't even watch anymore because he's so out there. And by the way, the same would be true if he was super right. I just see him, and I get what he's trying to do, and I get the message that we're trying to get. It's so obvious. Like, do you think we're dumb that we're going to watch you and go, like, I wonder what he's trying to say about people in America.
0: Yeah.
1: Like, please stop. Just give me, do what you do best, Bong Joon-ho, and this ain't it. I was so disappointed. I was hurt. I was, like, hurt.
0: So, but Mickey 17, right? Was it 17?
1: Yes.
0: Mm-hmm. I lost track.
1: Yes. That's kind of the point.
0: So, Mickey 17, you're not so fine. You're not so fine. You blew our mind. No.
1: Blew our minds in the wrong way.
0: Yeah. All right.
1: So, but you know what? Every great has a swing and a miss. I mean, listen to my song, Golf Got Girl. I've done other parody songs that aren't as good as that. You know, we have our Stairway to Heaven, and then we have like our B-side on Coda.
0: How did I know it would always go back to you and your songs and your artistry?
1: I'm going to give him this whiff, and I'm hoping he comes back strong.
0: Okay, well, I feel better in the sense that you didn't like it also.
1: No,
0: like, if you come back at me and said, like, oh, my God, you missed the point. It was amazing.
1: Right. You missed no deep artistic point.
0: Okay, good.
1: In fact, that was part of what I hated about it. It was, like, hammered over your head.
0: Right.
1: Whereas you watch Parasite, and you go, oh, wait a second. I think he's commenting on class systems here. This is great. But you have to figure it out. This is just, like, in your face from moment one. Relentless. Big mistake.
0: Thank you, Heather and Maddie. And
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0: 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If you wanted to be part of the Heather and Maddie show on a regular basis and you've decided to share us with your friends and your family, then welcome. We love it. If you missed any part of our show, we talked about your son Max and his new blue hair. We also talked about the Banana Loca and all of your picks for Amazon Prime Days. You can check out the Heather and Maddie Podscription podcast and catch up that way. Maybe even you want to listen to the Heather games. That's up to you. It's your prerogative.
1: It's your prerogative. That's right. 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
0: Mm-hmm.
1: The management here was wonderful, immediately on the phone. But what we did was we braved through it. We soldiered on, Heather. We buckled our chin straps. We put on our shoulder pads, and we broadcast. No net. A lot of people would have panicked and just played music. We talked, and we didn't even know what was coming next, but we weren't afraid.
0: This break is sponsored by Toot Your Own Horn.
1: My arm actually hurts from patting my own back.
0: All right, let's do text of the day and hand things over to Amy and hope that everything works for her today.
1: By the way, that whole speech was about me taking the time to get the text of the day sounder to work.
2: That's we love every text we say. On Heather and Matty, that's why. It's the text of the day.
1: Brought to you by Gersten Broadcasting School. 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
0: That is all good. Right? That is good. That gives me hope for the future.
1: Yeah, it does. That children are out there learning how to broadcast. I used to speak at Connecticut School of Broadcasting. Your competitor. What? Why are you laughing?
0: Nothing. That's fine. They called in you as a professional?
1: Well, I mean, all those kids went into accounting that I spoke to, so there is that.
0: All right.
1: Listen, I think it was a hands out. Some of you were so funny this morning. I was torn because as we were broadcasting without a net, as I said, you guys were chiming in about Heather and Maddie after dark.
0: Yeah, you kind of.
1: Which was what I was calling
0: cheering
1: it.
0: For it. Yeah.
1: And your responses were hilarious.
0: Yeah.
1: So for all y'all that were texting this morning in the 7 o'clock hour with funny comments, too many to get to, you totally got what I was doing and how I was trying to ruin Heather's morning.
0: Yep.
1: And you were playing along.
0: Yeah,
1: well done.
0: So great. But so great.
1: It was a heartstring tugging text that won the day. Jane Smithfield, who wrote the following. This is actually beautiful and unexpected. Quote, thank you, Heather and Maddie, for years of entertainment. Once again, I'm driving to work, but this is my last day of school. I no longer will have a 1 hour commute in the morning whereby I can listen to you, and I will probably be sleeping in from here on in.
0: Wow.
1: Thank you, Heather, for the advice regarding my stepchildren. It's been a pleasure listening to you, and I've enjoyed texting in. Bless you both and enjoy life. And then kind of a PS. Three simple rules of life have kept me whole and happy. One, have someone to love. Two, have something to do. And three, have something to look forward to. Jay in Smithfield.
0: Aww.
1: I mean, that's beyond a text.
0: I know.
1: That's beautiful.
0: That's a mantra.
1: And congratulations on your retirement.
0: Yeah.
1: I did remind him, and I'll remind you by proxy, everybody, that we have a Heather and Maddie podcast. It's you and I in podcast form, no music. And it's just our little breaks talking and laughing. And if you want to hear that in retirement, Jay, or anyone else.
0: Right.
1: Anywhere you podcast, just search Heather and Maddie. 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
1: So just because you retired from work doesn't mean you have to retire from Heather and Maddie.
0: That's true.
1: Because if you go on a vacation internationally, you can take us with you via that podcast.
0: Wow, you are good today. You are good.
1: Well, when the computer breaks, I have to step up my game. It's like when Michael Jordan had the flu. They called it his flu game. He stepped up his game.
0: Amy Ponce is coming up next on Light 105. Thank you.
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1: It's Heather and Maddie, and here's info on our furry friend of the week.
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5: A Better Life with Dr. Sanjay Gupta.
12: They say consistency is key, but sometimes you just gotta switch it up. A new study out of Harvard School of Public Health found that varying your exercise routine could add years to your life. What exercise someone did didn't matter much. What did matter was that all the exercises together worked all the muscle groups in their body. Now, an added benefit to changing things up is it can help you push through the plateau effect. That's when your body gets so efficient at doing something that you actually stop getting better at it. And we know from previous research that specializing in any one sport at a young age can make someone actually more prone to injury. And as experts we talk to point out, even elite athletes switch up things with their workouts, making sure to target strength, cardio, flexibility, balance, and doing that every single week. I'm Dr. Sanjay Gupta, helping you live a better life.
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9: And Channel 12's TJ Del Santo says drier, brighter, warmer this afternoon. Highs in the low to mid 80s. It is 74 in downtown Providence.

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It's Amy. How is your Wednesday going? Don't forget, right around the corner, it's the 90s at noon. We're playing trivia. We're going to have some fun. So if you're on your way to the beach or anything like that, you can play along. 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
4: Channel 12's TJ Del Santos says drier, brighter, warmer today. Highs in the low to mid 80s. It is 78 in Cranston.

Light 105, it's Amy. Well, I hope that you are having a fantastic day. I know I keep saying it. Check in with me. I want to know. I'm nosy, okay? I'm living vicariously through you. Yes, I said a big, long word. I know what it means. Text me. Let me know what you're up to at 401-272-LITE.

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Light 105, it's Amy. I have been practicing my parade wave. It's been a little while, but yes, we are going to be in that Bristol 4th of July parade. So if you're there, you better be waving back, okay? I'm practicing.

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2: Welcome, welcome to the 90s at noon. It's Amy, and this is what we do every weekday. We go back to the 90s, I play you some songs, and we play oh, so fun 90s trivia. By the way, 90s at noon, sponsored by Blue on the Water in East Greenwich, open for lunch and dinner 7 days a week with live entertainment daily. I will have a Blue on the Water gift card for you coming up in three songs. All right, we'll do it. I'll tell you after the third song how to enter, okay? Now, I'm going to ask you a trivia question. We're going back to 90s, let's just say 90s backyard fun. Okay, 401-272-LITE. That is the number you can text me on, 401-272-5483. You can text me the answers, okay? I'm going to give you some facts, and you hopefully will know what I'm talking about. 90s backyards is the clue. Maybe even now, if you still have what I'm talking about. 401-272-LITE. I need the official name. Okay, I'm looking for the official name of this.

22-foot-long thing that was in your backyard. You'd set it up, and it had water jets and tiki-style arches. That's it. I know what you're going to say, but think about 80s versus 90s, okay? This came out in 1998. Don't Google it. 22 feet long. Water jets. Tiki-style arches. Did you have it? Do you still have one? 401-272-LIGHT. Text me the answer. We're kicking things off with Sheryl Crow, Strong Enough, on the 90s at noon on Light 105.

Light 105, it is the 90s at noon. Almost skipped forward to Saturday, which is when we go to the 80s at 8 o'clock. Me and Light 105's Heather Gersten. I got my decades mixed up. They're both fun, but this is the 90s at noon. Going to the light lines in just 1 second to repeat the 90s question for today. I described a 90s backyard, maybe necessity? 1998. 22 feet long, right in the backyard. Water jets and tiki style arches. What am I talking about? You might be going back tonight to the 1980s too, where you may just be giving. I need the correct answer on this. It's a very specific type. 22 feet long, 1998. Don't Google it. Water jets and tiki style like little arches. 401-272-LITE. You can text me the answers. Going to the light lines to say hi to Lynn from North Providence, Eric and Warren, Todd in Coventry, Danny's in Cranston. We got Carrie in Fall River, Maxine. Where are you from, Maxine? I don't know if I've ever... I know you text. We've got you in here. Michelle, welcome from Woonsocket, a new friend. Julie from Canterbury, Lisa in Warwick. Audrey's in Cranston, Maria's in Fall River. Andrea, welcome from Narragansett. And if you're in Narragansett right now, I'm jealous. It is a beautiful day today. Joey from the Greenwood Inn. Wet and Wild. You know, Joey, you're onto something, except that was a makeup brand that I still use. Lizzie's in Warwick. Amanda's in Cranston. Richard in Grafton. All right, I'm going to tell you this right now. It is a specific slip and slide. So if you said slip and slide, you're not wrong, but I need to know which one it was. And also, Amanda, you had said Crocodile Mile. So again, super close. And yes, someone just texted and said, is this Light 105? It is. It is. And oh, you are so close. You're texting me from Newport, I believe. And you said slip and slide. What's your name? You need a nice little shout out. So it's not just the slip and slide, okay? And no, Joey, it's not the jumbo slip and slide. It had a name, okay? It came out in 1998, 22 feet long, water jets, tiki style arches. And this is probably going to give it away. It produced an erupting geyser effect as you use this. Okay, that's all you got for the clues. The 90s at noon. Let's continue. Nikki French, her version of Total Eclipse of the Heart on the 90s at noon on Light 105. This is I Can't. It's the 90s at noon, Amy. Stop fast forwarding to the weekend. I know we all want it.

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2: Light 105, it is the 90s at noon. It's Amy, and I just want to say thank you to Blue on the Water. 90s at noon, sponsored by Blue on the Water in East Greenwich. 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In fact, if you text me the word water, 401-272-LITE, you'll be entered to win a $50 gift card to Blue on the Water. That's water. Text that word to 401-272-LITE, and then I will randomly pick a winner. All right, I do want to go back to the light lines as well and just give a few shout outs to Yvonne from Mansfield. We've got our friend checking in again, Nick's Hot Dogs. And we also have Derek in Pawtucket. I already said hi to Michelle. Nisa from Lincoln, yes. So Tim from the DOT, Lynn from Providence, Eric is in Warren. And we've got John from Coventry. Mark is listening in Cumberland. Anthony in East Greenwich. Julie from Canterbury. Nina is in West Warwick. Christina Pasco. Edith, also in Warwick. Nick from Sign Gypsies. I think I'm going to be calling you soon. Welcome back. Okay, here's the deal. If you said the Whammo Slip and Slide Super Geyser, that was the answer to today's trivia question. I had said it was a 22-foot long toy that you put in your backyard from 1998, water jets, tiki-style arches, and the clue was it produced this like erupting geyser effect as you went down to the end. The Whammo Slip and Slide Super Geyser. So if you said slip and slide, like, you weren't wrong. I just wanted you to be super specific today. So congrats if you said that. All right. Now, in 1993, like, this was talking about, like, the actual slip and slide, right? The OG. That was invented by somebody who actually called it the aquatic play equipment back in the 60s. And then Whammo introduced it to the market. And in 1993, the Consumer Product Safety Commission issued safety warnings about adult and teenager use of the classic slip and slides after a series of neck and spinal cord injuries. I feel like every toy from the 80s and 90s had that, you know, warning on there. For me, I would go down the slip and slide, and then like the day after, my stomach would be like as if I had done all these abs. Maybe I should bring it back. Like, don't bother me. I'm in the backyard doing my workout on the slip and slide. But it was probably just bruising. Hey, that was what we called fun back then. All right, we're going to do this again tomorrow. All right, the 90s at noon on Light 105. Thanks for playing.
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4: A better life with Dr. Sanjay Gupta.
5: For decades, the prevailing wisdom for someone who's had a heart attack has been to put them on beta blockers for the rest of their life. But new research suggests that might not be necessary, and that the benefits of these medications probably taper off after a year or two. On the whole, and for the average person, beta blockers are very safe and very effective. But, as with any medication, they can come with a cost. A financial one, and also potential side effects. We're talking about things like fatigue, dizziness, dry mouth, dry eyes. I want to be clear when I say that you absolutely should talk to your doctor before starting or stopping any medication. Point is, if you're years out from a heart attack and you're in otherwise good health, you might want to ask your doctor about discontinuing beta blockers. You'll want to, of course, keep up a healthy lifestyle, diet, exercise, and sleep. I'm Dr. Sanjay Gupta, helping you live a better life.
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8: And Channel 12's TJ Del Santos says for this afternoon, we got a nice warm, dry day, lots of sun, and highs in the low to mid 80s. It is 79 in Cranston.

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0: Flight 105, it's Amy checking in with you. We've got the 90s at noon right around the corner. I hope you're able to play along. I've got a Blue on the Water gift card to give away during the 90s at noon as well. And the light lines are ringing. Hello, Light 105, who's this?
1: Amy.
0: Uh-oh.
1: It's your mom. We're driving to Connecticut, yeah.
0: What are you?
1: I'm Auntie Annie. We're going to go see our cousins, our Cugina.
0: Oh, yes, your Cuginas. And now I'm always talking about Auntie Annie. She's actually a real person, see?
1: You know, this is me. I'm real.
0: Mom, you're driving?
1: I'm driving, yeah. And we've had clear sailing, and we're yakking.
0: You're yakking. And what did you bring? I mean, yeah. I know you're not going empty-handed. What's in the car?
1: Why didn't we bring? I'm bringing calzones from Vienna Bakery.
0: All right.
1: And Auntie Annie. Bringing the makings of a charcuterie.
0: Oh, you're going to build it when you get there?
1: And I brought my own platter because that's when you bring something to someone's house, you have to bring all the serving pieces as well.
0: Nobody brought egg biscuits? I'm shocked.
1: Oh my God.
0: Turn around. You'll have to turn around. Go make them and go back.
1: Yeah, we'll go make them.
0: All right, well, you guys behave, and I'll see you maybe a little bit later.
1: All right, bye.
0: Love you. Bye.
1: Love you.
0: All right, be careful.
1: Okay. Bye.
2: Love you.
1: The Italian goodbye. Bye.
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10: A better life with Dr. Sanjay Gupta.
11: They say consistency is key, but sometimes you just gotta switch it up. A new study out of Harvard School of Public Health found that varying your exercise routine could add years to your life. What exercise someone did didn't matter much. What did matter was that all the exercises together worked all the muscle groups in their body. Now, an added benefit to changing things up is it can help you push through the plateau effect. That's when your body gets so efficient at doing something that you actually stop getting better at it. And we know from previous research that specializing in any one sport at a young age can make someone actually more prone to injury. And as experts we talk to point out, even elite athletes switch up things with their workouts, making sure to target strength, cardio, flexibility, balance, and doing that every single week. I'm Dr. Sanjay Gupta, helping you live a better life.
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1: 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My question is, what are your favorite scents of the summer? 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I can't use it, but I do love the smell. 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
9: Channel 12's TJ Del Santo says this afternoon, bright and warm, sunny afternoon, highs in the low to mid 80s. It is 81 in Providence.

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You know when you know something and you want like your bestie to know it too, but you can't say anything? This is, all right, Heather and Maddie have a big announcement tomorrow morning at 7:10. I know what it is. I want to tell you so bad. I can't. 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

Light 105, it's Amy again. Yeah, I'm getting some texts. They're trying to guess what that big announcement is for tomorrow morning with Heather and Maddie. I can't tell you. I can't. I pinky swore. I shook hands. I did promises, pinky promises, all of that. So 7:10 tomorrow morning on Light 105.

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0: 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Vic Edwards will be in a little while, 3 o'clock. He's going to have your next national keyword. 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Nice little VIP getaway. You deserve this. So 3 o'clock is your next national keyword on Light 105.
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0: 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And the other really big news. 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
0: 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A big announcement. 7:10 tomorrow morning on Light 105.

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Cheers to you if you've got a night planned later on. Maybe you're getting some drinks on the water. Jealous. No, seriously. You've got plenty of time to do that. It's okay. It's a school night for me. But seriously, if you're doing that, have fun and let me know where you go.

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Light 105, it's Amy. Vic Edwards on his way in at 410. Your chance to win $105 from Rhode Island Credit Union on this sunny day. Just answer his impossible question correctly.

Light 105, it's Amy. I think Vic knows about the big surprise, you know, announcement tomorrow morning at 7:10. Do you know? Yeah? No, he's not spilling the beans. It's happening with Heather and Maddie tomorrow.

0: before you go, there's something I want you to have.
1: Oh, it's beautiful. But wait a minute, isn't this?
0: Yeah, yes it is.
1: But I thought the old lady dropped it into the ocean in the air.
0: Well, baby, I went down and got it for you.

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1: All right, the keyword this hour is make. M-A-K-E. All right, you got it? Make. And all you have to do is text that word to 95819. Text in number again, 95819. You're going to be qualified to win that trip to Phoenix to see Chicago and Styx in concert. And I will have your next keyword coming up at 6 o'clock this afternoon right here on Light 105.

0: Light 105 of Big Edwards, and I am here with a clue to help you answer Vic's impossible question. I hope it helps. We will have the question at 410, and if you do answer it at that time, you're going to win a $105 gift card that comes to us from the Rhode Island Credit Union. All right? Here is today's clue. Some men do it and don't mind. Some men do it or this and do not mind. That is the clue, and I will have the question coming up at 410. Don't miss it.
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4: Good Wednesday afternoon to you. Right now, we're dealing with an accident 195 West at Taunton Ave. 195 East from 95 to Gano is stop and go. Same goes for the 610 connector inbound between Route 10 and Dean Street. 95 North from Route 37 to 195 is 15 minutes. 95 South between Smithfield Ave and 195 is a bit slow. Same goes for 95 South from 295 to Route 4. 146 South between Admiral Street and 95 is a quick tap of the brakes. 24 South in Raynham from 495 to 140 is going to take you about 5 minutes. I'm John Laurenti with you right now. Traffic.
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17: A better life with Dr. Sanjay Gupta.
18: They say consistency is key, but sometimes you just got to switch it up. A new study out of Harvard School of Public Health found that varying your exercise routine could add years to your life. What exercise someone did didn't matter much. What did matter was that all the exercises together worked all the muscle groups in their body. Now, an added benefit to changing things up is it can help you push through the plateau effect. That's when your body gets so efficient at doing something that you actually stop getting better at it. And we know from previous research that specializing in any one sport at a young age can make someone actually more prone to injury. And as experts we talk to point out, even elite athletes switch up things with their workouts, making sure to target strength, cardio, flexibility, balance, and doing that every single week. I'm Dr. Sanjay Gupta, helping you live a better life.
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20: 12 News Chief Meteorologist Tony Petracca says it'll be clear tonight, temperature falling through the 70s. Sunshine tomorrow, then some clouds. Afternoon highs will be in the low to mid-80s, maybe a shower or two tomorrow night. Right now we have 82 in Providence.

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0: Light 105, I'm Vic Edwards. Lionsgate, the movie company, is going to be remaking The Blair Witch Project. You remember that movie when it came out? It was huge. It'll be coming back September 24th, 2027. I mean, the first movie was a big hit. Then they did two sequels. Not so good. I don't even remember the two sequels. I know I saw the first one, and that started the whole POV filming, you know, point of view filming, people walking around with their camera in unusual ways where you normally wouldn't walk around with a camera. But it was a pretty good movie, and we'll see what happens with the sequel.
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2: Cruiser cleared an accident we had 95 north at Route 10, but you're still stop and go from Route 37. We have another accident, 610 connector inbound at Dean Street. 195 east from 95 to the Washington Bridge is stop and go. 195 west from the Seekonk Way Station to the Providence River Bridge. Going to take you about 20 minutes. 95 north from Elmwood Ave to 195 is stop and go. Route 1 north between Saugatucket Road and Mooresfield Road. Going to take you 10. Same goes for 138 east between Union Street and Stubtoe Lane. Route 4 north between Route 2 and 95. Going to take you 20. I'm John Laurenti with you right now. Traffic.
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22: 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It's called 75 Hard. The challenge was created by entrepreneur and author Andy Frisella, who calls it a, quote, transformative mental toughness program and an Ironman for your brain. So here's what it entails. Eat a structured diet with no alcohol, drink a gallon of water, read 10 pages of nonfiction, take a progress photo, and complete 2 45-minute workouts, one of them outdoors, every day for 75 days. Quite a challenge. We asked CNN fitness contributor Dana Santis about this, who reminded us that sustainable fitness isn't about punishment or proving discipline through extremes. It's about building habits that integrate into your lifestyle in a way that feels supportive and repeatable. If you ask me, that's going to be the key to long-term success. I'm Dr. Sanjay Gupta, helping you live a better life.
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0: Hi, we're Heather and Maddie. Tomorrow on the show. Oh my goodness. You ready, Maddie?
1: I'm not, but AI Maddie is standing by.
0: Tell us something good. You could end up winning a trip to Cabo Verde. Details on that at light105.com. We'll also fill you in on more. Therapy Thursday, Throwback Thursday. More Santana and Doobie Brothers tickets at 8:10 with the Wheel of Fun. More Chicago and Styx keywords starting at 9. You could fly away to see him in Phoenix. And the other really big news. Are you paying attention, AI Maddie?
1: That computes.
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1: I hope you're ready because I am. If you do answer the question today, you're going to win a $105 gift card that comes to us from the Rhode Island Credit Union. I hope you're ready. Here we go. Here's the question. 45% of people strongly disagree that husbands should do this. What is it? All right, you have to be caller number 15, and to do that, you must call me. And the phone number here is 401-272-LIGHT. That's 401-272-5483. Good luck.
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4: Cruiser cleared an accident we had, 95 North at Route 10, but you're still stop and go from Route 37. We have another accident, 610 connector inbound at Dean Street. 195 East from 95 to the Washington Bridge is stop and go. 195 West from the Seekonk Way Station to the Providence River Bridge. Going to take you about 20 minutes. 95 North from Elmwood Ave to 195 is stop and go. Route 1 North between Saugatuck Road and Mooresfield Road. Going to take you 10. Same goes for 138 East between Union Street and Stubtoe Lane. Route 4 North between Route 2 and 95. Going to take you 20. I'm John Laurenti with you right now. Traffic.
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6: For years, we've been talking about both the positive and negative effects of being on social media. And I would say, by and large, for older adults, social media is net positive. Not all positive, but net positive. Helps them keep in touch with friends and stay social. But for younger people, social media use, especially heavy use, tends to be net negative. In fact, according to this year's World Happiness Report, youth who use social media more than 5 hours a day reported a lower level of well-being. And researchers who study this sort of thing found that many teens wish these platforms didn't even exist, and yet they can't seem to stop using them. Experts we talked to largely suggested two things. Ideally, along with your friend group, take some time offline. Also, try to recurate your algorithm so it shows you posts that'll make you feel good. I'm Dr. Sanjay Gupta, helping you live a better life.
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5: 12 News Chief Meteorologist Tony Petracca looking for clear weather tonight. Temperatures falling through the 70s and sunshine tomorrow, then some afternoon clouds. Temps should be in the low to mid 80s. Right now we have, looks like 79.

Live 105, I'm Vic Edwards. Well, a couple of guys in Kentucky got arrested. A detective walked by their empty car. Maybe they were in the store or in the hamburger place. I don't know. But anyway, there was a bag on the front seat. And written on the bag was, bag of drugs. And guess what? There were drugs in the bag. Wow. That was really dumb. Yeah. Yeah, they got caught. They got arrested. All the drugs were in there.

0: Light 105, I'm Vic Edwards. All right, let's give this another shot. See if we can get an answer to Vic's impossible question. Hi there, who is this?
1: Jessica.
0: Hey, Jessica. I feel like I've spoken to you before, have I?
1: No.
0: This is your first time getting through. Congratulations.
1: It is. Thank you.
0: And that means you're the correct caller, by the way. Even better.
1: Yeah, that's awesome.
0: Well, if you answer the question, you're going to win a $105 gift card. And that comes to us from the Rhode Island Credit Union. Are you ready?
1: Yeah.
0: All right, here's the question. 45% of people strongly disagree that husbands should do this. What is it?
1: So they disagree that they should do this.
0: Yes.
1: Would it be laundry?
0: Laundry is an excellent guess, but that's not the answer I'm looking for. I'm so sorry.
1: Darn. That's all right.
0: Well, listen, I'm glad you got through for the first time, and you could try again tomorrow. I will have a clue at 3:10, and you're more than welcome to call back at 4:10 and try again.
1: Awesome. Thank you.
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8: 610 connector inbound between Toby Street and 95 is stop and go. Same goes for 195 East from 95 to the Washington Bridge. A little bit heavier, 195 East from 81 to 24 North. 195 West from the Seekonk Way Station to the Providence River Bridge, going to take you 15. Same goes for 95 North between Route 37 and 195. 95 South from the Lonsdale Ave on-ramp to 195 is bumper-to-bumper. 138 East between Union Street and Stubtoe Lane is 15 minutes, and the same goes for Route 4 North between Route 2 and 95. I'm John Laurenti with your Right Now Traffic.
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14: A better life with Dr. Sanjay Gupta.
15: They say consistency is key, but sometimes you just gotta switch it up. A new study out of Harvard School of Public Health found that varying your exercise routine could add years to your life. What exercise someone did didn't matter much. What did matter was that all the exercises together worked all the muscle groups in their body. Now, an added benefit to changing things up is it can help you push through the plateau effect. That's when your body gets so efficient at doing something that you actually stop getting better at it. And we know from previous research that specializing in any one sport at a young age can make someone actually more prone to injury. And as experts we talk to point out, even elite athletes switch up things with their workouts, making sure to target strength, cardio, flexibility, balance, and doing that every single week. I'm Dr. Sanjay Gupta, helping you live a better life.
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Y105, I'm Vic Edwards. A little bit after 5 o'clock, that means it's the drive at 5. And you made it through Wednesday. Congratulations. Getting closer and closer to the weekend next week, July 4th.

0: Y105, I'm Vic Edwards, and this is The Drive at 5. 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But if you're like me and you're really immature and think stupid thoughts, you're going to live a little bit longer.
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4: 610 connector inbound between Route 10 and 95 is stop and go. Same goes for 195 East from 95 to the Washington Bridge. 195 East from 138 to 24 South in Fall River, going to take you 10. 195 West from Fall River Ave to the Providence River Bridge, going to take you 15. Same goes for 95 North from Route 37 to 195. 95 North from Route 2 to 117 is stop and go. 95 South between Smithfield Ave and 195 is the same. 138 East between Union Street and Stubtoe Lane, going to take you 15. I'm John Laurenti with your Right Now Traffic.
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13: A better life with Dr. Sanjay Gupta.
14: By age 35, two-thirds of American men will experience some degree of noticeable hair loss. And by age 50, about 85% of men will have significantly thinning hair. That's according to the American Hair Loss Association. Now, one dermatologist explained that hair loss can either be genetic or it can be triggered by stress, illness, surgery, medications, major life events. No matter the cause, a lot of men, understandably, are frustrated by hair loss because it seems like a loss of control. You can take great care of your scalp by all sorts of expensive lotions and potions, but that might not matter. There are some tried and true medications that might work, like minoxidil or finasteride. But another solution is just shaving it off, and I've heard more and more how liberating this can be for a lot of guys. That's the ultimate control of their appearance. I'm Dr. Sanjay Gupta, helping you live a better life.
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Y105, I'm Vic Edwards, the Drive at 5, coming up at 6. I will have a new keyword in the Chicago Sticks Flyaway Contest. Be prepared, don't miss the keyword.

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1: 114 North between Green Lane and Union Street is 15 minutes. 114 North between Flanagan Road and Headley Street is a bit sluggish. Route 4 North between Route 2 and 95 is a 10-minute ride. 138 East between Brahmins Lane and Stubtoe Lane, going to take you 15 minutes. 15 minutes is your ride. 95 North from Jefferson Boulevard to 195. 195 West from Fall River Ave to the Washington Bridge is 15 minutes. I'm John Laurenti with your Right Now Traffic.
2: A better life with Dr. Sanjay Gupta.
3: As someone who's been married nearly 25 years, I'll tell you, there's a lot of great things about having a spouse. And according to a new study out of the University of Miami Health System, marriage might even be linked to a lower risk of cancer. Why? Well, the researchers said people who are married are less likely to engage in risky behavior. They're more likely to get a nudge to go to regular preventive medicine appointments and screenings. And they have a partner to share the load of family obligations, household chores, and finances. No one is saying you should get married in the pursuit of better health. But if you are single, how can you build a strong support system to maybe get some of these same benefits? Do your own research, find out what's important, and then hold members of your squad accountable and let them hold you accountable as well. That can provide a lot of support. I'm Dr. Sanjay Gupta, helping you live a better life.
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3: For years, we've been talking about both the positive and negative effects of being on social media. And I would say, by and large, for older adults, social media is net positive. Not all positive, but net positive. Helps them keep in touch with friends and stay social. But for younger people, social media use, especially heavy use, tends to be net negative. In fact, according to this year's World Happiness Report, youth who use social media more than 5 hours a day reported a lower level of well-being. And researchers who study this sort of thing found that many teens wish these platforms didn't even exist, and yet they can't seem to stop using them. Experts we talked to largely suggested two things. Ideally, along with your friend group, take some time offline. Also, try to recurate your algorithm so it shows you posts that'll make you feel good. I'm Dr. Sanjay Gupta, helping you live a better life.
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1: All right, the national keyword this hour is me. M-E. That's it. That is the word. And all you have to do is text the word me to this number, 95819. The number again, 95819. You'll be in the running to win that trip to Phoenix to see Chicago and Styx. It's the Windy City Tour. And you're going to have a great time if you win. I hope you do. Coming up tomorrow morning, your next keyword will be at 9 o'clock. Heather and Maddie will have it for you right here on Light 105.

0: Light 105, I'm Vic Edwards, and today on the Light 105 Facebook page, have you ever had a yard sale? Maybe you like going to yard sales. Get any great items? Cool stuff? Well, let's see here. Trish says she likes going to yard sales. You never know what you're going to find. And Mark says, going to them, yes. Holding them, no. Capital N-O. No matter what his price was, they always wanted to pay less. I'll sell you this mixer for $3. No, I'll give you a dollar. No, $3. Haggling over a couple of bucks. But I guess it's part of the fun of the yard sale, right?
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2: 610 connector inbound between Route 10 and 95 is stop and go. Same goes for 195 east from 95 to the Washington Bridge. 195 west from Fall River Ave to the Washington Bridge. Going to take you 10. It's a 10-minute ride. 95 north between Jefferson Boulevard and 195. 146 south from Admiral Street to 95 is stop and go. We have an accident 24 south in Fall River just before exit 4. I'm John Laurenti with your right now traffic.
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5: For decades, the prevailing wisdom for someone who's had a heart attack has been to put them on beta blockers for the rest of their life. But new research suggests that might not be necessary, and that the benefits of these medications probably taper off after a year or two. On the whole, and for the average person, beta blockers are very safe and very effective. But, as with any medication, they can come with a cost. A financial one, and also potential side effects. We're talking about things like fatigue, dizziness, dry mouth, dry eyes. I want to be clear when I say that you absolutely should talk to your doctor before starting or stopping any medication. Point is, if you're years out from a heart attack and you're in otherwise good health, you might want to ask your doctor about discontinuing beta blockers. You want to, of course, keep up a healthy lifestyle, diet, exercise, and sleep. I'm Dr. Sanjay Gupta, helping you live a better life.
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0: 12 News Chief Meteorologist Tony Petracca says clear tonight, temperatures falling through the 70s, sunshine tomorrow, maybe some clouds around in the afternoon. Highs are going to be in the low to mid 80s, and looks like it's going to be a very nice day. Right now we have 78.

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Flight 105, I'm Vic Edwards. Well, if you missed the keyword for the Chicago flyaway trip, that's Chicago and Sticks, the keyword at 6 was me, M-E. And all you have to do is text that word right now to 95819. 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

0: Light 105 on Vic Edwards, and tomorrow, four more chances for you to qualify yourself to win that trip to Phoenix, Arizona. I've always wanted to go to Phoenix, Arizona, but you're going to get to go. If you win this trip and see Chicago and Styx in concert, you will be treated like a VIP. So be listening for the keywords tomorrow and all this week. That would be Thursday and Friday. And next week, too, at 9 a.m., 11 a.m., 3 p.m., and 6 p.m. Text the words in, and you will be in the running to win this great prize. And also tomorrow afternoon at 3:10, I will have a clue that I hope will help you answer Vic's impossible question. And we'll do the question once again at 4:10. If you do answer it, of course, you're going to win a $105 Rhode Island, a $105 gift card from our good friends at Rhode Island Credit Union. All right, that's all happening tomorrow and Friday, too, here on Light 105. Coming up next, John Tesh. You know what he has? Intelligence for your life.
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9: Well, as I take my last look at your ride around for tonight, 95 South from Smithfield Ave to 195 is a bit slow. It's going to take you 5 minutes on 95 North to get from Jefferson Boulevard to 195. 195 West and Seekonk from Fall River Ave to the Washington Bridge is stop and go. Same goes for 195 East from 95 to the Washington Bridge. 610 connector inbound between Toby Street and 95 is stop and go. 24 South and Raynham from 495 to 140 is stop and go as well. And we have a concert in Mansfield tonight, so give yourself some time if you're in that area. Have yourself a great night. I'm John Laurenti with you right now, traffic.
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20: Few people now have asked me about a TikTok trend that they've come across. It's called 75 Hard. The challenge was created by entrepreneur and author Andy Frisella, who calls it a, quote, transformative mental toughness program and an Ironman for your brain. So here's what it entails. Eat a structured diet with no alcohol, drink a gallon of water, read 10 pages of nonfiction, take a progress photo, and complete two 45-minute workouts, one of them outdoors, every day for 75 days. Quite a challenge. We asked CNN fitness contributor Dana Santis about this, who reminded us that sustainable fitness isn't about punishment or proving discipline through extremes. It's about building habits that integrate into your lifestyle in a way that feels supportive and repeatable. If you ask me, that's going to be the key to long-term success. I'm Dr. Sanjay Gupta, helping you live a better life.
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0: My name is John Tesh. You're plugged into the Intelligence for Life program. And question for you, can you change a flat tire? Apparently, 60% of the population cannot. And forget about changing the oil. Nearly 75% of us drivers have no clue how to do that. This is according to the American Automotive IQ survey of 2,000 car owners. They found that most people have no idea how to perform routine car repairs and maintenance. And the younger drivers know the least. So we boomers apparently know the most. I used to, anyway. Nearly 60% of boomers said they know how to drive a stick shift. 60% would know how to add coolant if their car overheated. Well, on the new cars, you can't find it. But every generation under baby boomers knows less and less, according to the survey. And you can probably guess why. It's because newer cars, yeah, they are more high tech. I tried to find the battery in my car not long ago. Didn't go well. Fewer kids, they grow up learning how to tinker with cars. Fewer do. And stick shifts aren't nearly as common now as they were when boomers learned how to drive. Agree? Disagree? I hang out at Facebook.com/John Tesh.
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0: Coming up, how behavioral scientist Dr. Nick Hobson says we can be more productive in less time by managing our ultradian rhythms. I'll share every detail next.
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3: Alrighty, let's talk about being more productive instead of worrying about how to manage your time. You ready? Focus more on how you manage your energy. Oh, that's good. Because unless you have the energy to work on tasks, nothing will get done, no matter how much extra time you have. This comes from behavioral scientist Dr. Nick Hobson. So how does he recommend finding extra energy to get more done? Most importantly, he says you have to master your ultradian rhythms. That's what regulates our energy and ability to focus throughout the day. Ultradian rhythms go in 90-minute cycles and cause our attention to peak and dip. So how can we tell when an ultradian rhythm is winding down? When you find yourself yawning or daydreaming, getting the urge to check your phone, or struggling to focus. So to get your focus back and ramp up for another cycle, take 10 minutes to just walk around, get your blood flowing, or call a friend, or do what I do, you eat a healthy snack. Almonds are recommended. Those are proven ways to restore your energy so your brain can refocus for the next 90-minute ultradian rhythm cycle. And then you have to do one thing at a time. Each time we switch tasks, we lose focus and our brain has to play catch up. But Dr. Hobson says we're going to get more done by working exclusively on one thing for those 90 minutes before taking a break while our ultradian rhythm is dipping and then switching to something else. I like this a lot.
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3: 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Experts say if you treat that first date just like a job interview, you'll increase your odds of finding the one.
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13: 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Ask them how the posts in their feed make them feel. These apps are built to be addictive, so kids, all of us in fact, will keep coming back for more, even when we are made to feel worse. It's bizarre. You might need to help your son or daughter reset their algorithm by unfollowing certain accounts and following or interacting with more positive ones. They might need suggestions of other healthier things to do, or to see you leading the way by example and putting your own phone away. 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And if you need some help, sort of, I guess, resetting expectations, try engaging parents of your kids' friends for a more coordinated effort. I'm Dr. Sanjay Gupta, helping you live a better life.
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We take our music seriously. Did you know that a local Rhode Islander schedules our music song by song, hour by hour, day by day? 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
1: Clear skies, dry and comfortable tonight. Temperatures in the upper 60s to lower 70s early this evening, cooling to the upper 50s overnight. Partly to mostly sunny on Thursday, another dry, nice day. High temperatures topping out lower 80s, 70s at the beaches. And on Friday, partly sunny skies, a passing shower or thunderstorm, but there'll be many hours of dry weather too, with a high temperature near 80. I'm 12 News Chief Meteorologist Tony Petrarca for Light 105.
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2: From our dating and relationship files, and do you or somebody you know have a first date coming up? If you treat it like a job interview, treat the first date like a job interview, you will increase your odds of finding the one. This is according to career coach and recruiter Danden Zhu. She says, just as today's employers sort through more than 100 applications for any given job on average, you'll likely have to go on dozens of what amount to first dates before you meet your perfect match. So here's how to make those dates count. First, before you get there, write down your core values and relationship goals, including your deal breakers. Then be prepared to ask questions that reflect your goals. For example, if you want to meet a man who respects women, Zhu recommends asking, what's your relationship like with your mom? In other words, feel free to skip the small talk. Ask some serious questions. Because if somebody isn't ready to give serious answers, even on a first date, they're not ready for a serious relationship. Also, make the first date about coffee, not dinner. In other words, don't commit to something lasting longer than a job interview, which is 30 minutes tops. Remember, first dates are about first impressions and screening as many, quote, candidates as possible. Zhu says you can always schedule more dates if you feel sparks. And then if you do start dating, give them at least 90 days to show they're a good fit. Zhu says that's the standard probationary period companies give new hires. And within 90 days, you're going to know if you're ready to get more serious with your new romantic interest or not. And if you're not, Zhu says it's totally fine to fire the person, so to speak, and move on to interviewing the next round of relationship candidates. Get it?
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2: John Tesh with Gib Gerard and research from Harvard Medical School finds that we should make our appetizer a hug. This is a happy hormone, oxytocin. If you get a surge of that before you eat, it helps you eat less and burn more calories. The researchers say all we need to do is hug a loved one, or even just gonna hug Leroy wherever he is right here. The dog.
3: So the benefits of the hug and being good in terms of feeling connected and de-stressed, which is what oxytocin does. It makes you feel connected and comfortable and safe. Is always going to be good for your diet and how you process and metabolize food. So all of those things are great. But if I go to a wedding and they walk around and they say, hey, I heard on Intelligence for Your Life, the John Tesh radio show, that a hug makes the best appetizer. So instead of hors d'oeuvres, we're just going to give you guys hugs. I'm leaving the wedding. Yeah. I just want you to know.
2: Well, you can amplify your appetizer with a hug. How about that?
3: How about that? Yeah. And make sure it's somebody you know, though, because nobody wants the random stranger to hug you.
2: Not nowadays, anyway.
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14: For decades, the prevailing wisdom for someone who's had a heart attack has been to put them on beta blockers for the rest of their life. But new research suggests that might not be necessary, and that the benefits of these medications probably taper off after a year or two. On the whole, and for the average person, beta blockers are very safe and very effective. But, as with any medication, they can come with a cost. a financial one, and also potential side effects. We're talking about things like fatigue, dizziness, dry mouth, dry eyes. I want to be clear when I say that you absolutely should talk to your doctor before starting or stopping any medication. Point is, if you're years out from a heart attack and you're in otherwise good health, you might want to ask your doctor about discontinuing beta blockers. You'll want to, of course, keep up a healthy lifestyle, diet, exercise, and sleep. I'm Dr. Sanjay Gupta, helping you live a better life.
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25: 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Your go-to spot for stories that keep you in the loop. Hear from some of the most fascinating people in pop culture today. Whether it's Facebook, Instagram, Twitter, and TikTok, news about your favorite stars, or studies that will blow your mind, we've got you covered. 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